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6: 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Just spend $10 on Milwaukee PPE to enter. Already in the queue, music from Bob Moses. Got some Fisher for you, a bit of Dom Dollar on the way. But right now, a bit of a club classic to kick things off. Going out to Martin working in the Wellington today. It's Let Me Think About It on George FM. The Tradie Hour of Power.

0: Inner Light, Bob Moses and Elderbrook, a request there in the George FM Tradie Hour of Power. Right through till 2pm, get your request through Tradies 966. This next one going out to Anonymous, an artist that had 8 songs in the DMB 300 countdown last year. That kicks off 9am tomorrow. Ty Contrast, met her at a dance in Leicester on George FM.
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1: You are in the tradie hour of power. Andromedic had four songs in last year's DMB 300 countdown. That, of course, was not one of them, only dropping about a month ago. So maybe it'll get there, kicking off tomorrow morning, the DMB 300. 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As I said, it all kicks off tomorrow, 9 a.m. A request here for a beaut of a tune, Skrillex, Fred Again and Flowadana. It's Rumble on George.

just like a Ribena. Yo, listen, you hear that? Kid is in the jungle. Kid is in the jungle. Kid is in the jungle. Yo, listen, you hear that? Kid is in the jungle. Kid is in the jungle. Kid is in the jungle.

Yo, hear that? Over, smell the aroma. Them done dead with a long time. When I ramp, when I skinny, couldn't wake from a coma. Listen, yeah that? Shots get fired in the wars. Right for the swing like a widow's in the mist. Nothing ain't crisp when it end up in the jungle. Yo, listen, yeah that? Kid is in the jungle. Kid is in the jungle. Kid is in the jungle. Yo, listen, yeah that? Kid is in the jungle. Kid is in the jungle.

A real club classic there, DJ Sammy Heaven, taking us back and from something old to something new. A request for new flow at us right now in the tradie hour of power. It's Keep Me Waiting on George. Don't

0: Friction, Never Know, Love You So. Georgie FM wrapping up the Tradie Hour of Power with that one there. Thanks so much for all your requests, tradies, and a massive thank you as well to our sponsor, NZ Safety Blackwoods. Tools work with safety, get it all at NZ Safety Blackwoods. Still to come this afternoon, we've got Sin and Brock at 3. Before that, I've got a tune that was number 78 in last year's DMB 300 countdown. Of course, that kicking off 9 a.m. tomorrow. Charlotte Plank, Night Shift. Potentially not the only DMB track to sample Groove Armada. It's going to play in that countdown the rest of the week. I'm also a big fan of the Super Stylin' Danny Bird remix, personally. Chucked a vote for that one myself. Anyway, that's coming up. Got some more DMB for you as well by Andy C. And I've got an update on this new Prosper Kedema tune and when it will drop on George.
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0: Kiedema, he went back-to-back yesterday with Dom Dolla at Head Trip Music Festival over in LA. What a sick back-to-back. Considering they actually play quite like different styles of music, tempo-wise, if you're not a DJ, there's about 10 BPM between them. So they found a way to blend it and mix it up and make it a little bit more housey. And they dropped a tune that's coming out this Friday. It's been teased for a while. It is a collab, not between Dom Dolla and Kiedema, but a collab between Kiedema and Prosper. My love is what you'll find. Who had this tune with Clooney earlier this year? The song is called Think of You. There is a leaked version online. It sounds like this.

0: It officially drops this Friday. We'll play it for you first on Georgia FM after the DMB 300 countdown finishes, of course. That one running through till 5 p.m. on Friday. And that is your music news.
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0: Speaking of DMB, some rudimental on the way right now. This is Chris Lorenzo and Chromeo's latest Fancy Footwork.

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3: 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It's our job to put advertising in there.
2: Well, okay. Well, what about something like a brain surgeon?
3: They'll probably just explain how repeat hearing puts things deep in your emotional memory, and I really don't think it's necessary. But yes, if you must, I do have the name of one.
2: Great. Sing it to me.
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5: Hey, how's it going?
3: Yeah, good. Good. You?
5: Yeah, good. Okay, I've got a question for you. Have you heard of Thomason Does Advertising?
3: No, I don't think so. What do they do?
5: Starts with A.
3: Oh, okay, advertising. I get it. But you know that I hate advertising.
5: No. They do the good ones. I know you like the good ones.
3: Okay, yes, I'll give you that. I do like the good ones.
5: And you'll know most of them too.
3: Really?
5: 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One of these.
3: What?
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0: And that, stick around, nothing but Club Classics till Sin and Brooke take over at 3 p.m. It's Georgie FM, you're in the Club Classics corner. And a big announcement today, George's guest to present Jim Beam Homegrown 2027 returning to Claudelands Oval in Hamilton. It was such an unreal venue last year in Hamilton. And I'm stoked to be announcing that myself, Sean Hill, is on the lineup this year for the 20th anniversary, going down Saturday the 3rd of April. Although I'm a little bit further down the lineup than some of these guys, mainly Parappus, Shapeshifter, Fat Freddy's Drop,
1: yeah man,
0: Montel 2099.

L, Dieter Milan, and so many more. 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Keep on with the club classics right now. 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This is Shy FX and T-Power. It's Feelings on George.

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1: She wants a lover right now, but she's like no other. 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

0: Shakedown at night, wrapping up the George FM Club Classics Corner. And wrapping up my show with Sean Hill on the Arvo Mahi Mix. Sin and Brooke coming up next. And Sin had some massive karma today. I should tell you about it next on George.
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23: All right, I like that. My day started off good. I feel so much better than everyone else because I went to the gym today. I honestly feel amazing. Like, I just, I can do anything.
0: It's crazy how
1: It's like, why is it so hard to get the, like, knowing you feel like this afterwards?
23: I
1: it's
23: know.
1: Like everyone suffers from, like, the motivation to do the thing that then makes you feel good. You're like,
23: I know.
1: Why is it so hard to do that?
23: I know.
1: Crazy.
23: But very motivated to go out on the purse knowing that that doesn't make you feel good the next day. You know what I mean?
1: Yeah, I know. It's
23: we need to swap that shit around.
1: Yeah, how did we do that? Crazy work.
23: Happy Tuesday, everybody. Great to be here together. How are you, producer Cam?
3: Yeah, doing very well. Also went to the gym this morning.
23: Oh, what? Great. What an epic lad.
1: Epic lad.
3: I feel about epic lad.
1: Too bad, man. That's what you are. You're just an epic lad.
23: Man, I will say though, like, huge karma for me. Just from, like, being a naughty girl the last couple of, like, weekends.
1: Ooh.
23: Bit of karma came my way today. I'll tell you a little bit later about that on the show.
1: Bugger. Hey, it is DB300 Eve, so we're going to get you revved up on that. Of course, Tuesday, give me three. But up next, Hamilton, baby. It's been ranked second in the world for something, so I'm going to go crown it next.
23: Nice. Surrender, K9, to kick things off. It's George.

te wa kani kani. Time for a dance. Georgie FM. Two left feet and Reebok. Shawty did freelance. Now she a free thot. Should've never let the bitch alone with my seat mines. 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Like a beatbox.

0: George Drive with Sin and Brooke.
1: Man, the Tron on top. Almost. They came second or something. So, just reading this, okay? World's best cities of quality of life and best value travel destinations. There's a top 10 out there.
0: Okay.
1: Any city in the world was up for this. And Hamilton has taken out the second spot.
0: Oi, go Hamilton. You know, it gets a bit of flack.
1: Yeah.
0: But I'm the first person to say on this show, I think it is the best value travel destination and...
1: And rightly so. The city reported a record 23% drop in combined flight and hotel prices compared with previous year, making it more affordable option for travellers planning their next holiday.
0: Well, the thing is, it's just a short little trip to Auckland, no?
1: Yeah, exactly.
0: I mean, I know there's things to do in Hamilton, but like if you're coming overseas and you're wanting to like save on some travel.
1: Also, when you're there, you're closer to Hobbiton. The Waitomo Caves are right on your doorstep.
0: Yeah.
1: You can shoot across to Mount Maunganui. You got it all.
0: It's a pretty good little hub for like staying.
1: Yeah.
0: You know, really, you can't just stay there.
1: It's good for staying. Yeah, Mexico City topped the list there. Montreal was in third.
0: A lot of people travelling to Mexico City at the moment. My friends of ours just went there and they said it was unreal.
1: Yeah, I think maybe best value for money with Mexico City, because maybe a lot of people get kind of scared off.
0: Yes.
1: But it's one of those ones, like if you go, it's actually probably pretty good.
0: It's just what the media tells you, isn't
1: exactly.
0: It? Bloody hell.
1: And the media have been absolutely bagging on the Tron for years, and I've just been the only one in this media, soundscape and landscape sticking up for them.
0: Yeah, yeah. Because you are from Hamilton and you think it's pretty cool.
1: It is. But yeah, second on the list, pretty good.
0: Mm.
1: And I thought, why don't I make a list of things that are second best?
0: Oh.
1: You know, to really just show Hamilton has got it going on. But I'm thinking maybe like, what's the second best beer?
0: Okay, what's so the Brooke second Gibson's, best? Brooke Gibson's list of second best.
1: Yeah.
0: Yeah. Brooke Gibson's list of second best.
1: Yeah, I'm going to present it to you next. I've got a few goodies on here.
0: Oh, interested. Okay, keen. Have you got dog breed?
1: I've got something to do with them.
0: Okay, nice.
2: Language warning on this one.
0: Chasing status, Little Sims, Carnage. It's George.

0: George Drive with Sin and Brooke. Hamilton has come in second place in a global travel ranking, which looks at the world's best value travel destinations. Go the Tron.
1: Yeah, well deserved, guys. Get in there. And I thought, yeah, you know what? Second best can be pretty good sometimes. So I've created a list. Brooke's second best list.
0: I like it.
1: Okay, I'm going to run through some categories and give you the second best of that category.
0: Okay, this is according to you.
1: I think this is voted on by, me.
0: Okay. Yeah,
1: all
0: nice.
1: Right.
0: Yeah, nice.
1: Second best beer. It's the shower beer.
0: Ah. What's the first?
1: I'm not telling you.
0: No, I'm not talking about the first.
1: It's on their day.
0: Exactly. It's the second day.
1: No, exactly. Second best clothing accessory. It's rings.
0: This is actually so great because all I'm wanting to know is what he thinks is number one.
1: Second best pet to own.
0: Yeah.
1: It's the dog.
0: Ooh.
1: Second best seasoning, lemon pepper salt.
0: Okay. This is outrageous.
1: Second best ice cream flavor is cookies and cream. Second best trade profession is the builder.
0: Oh, yes. I see what you've done there. It's going to pass them off.
1: Second best condiment, it's got to go to mayo.
0: What is first? If that's second, that is outrageous. And producer Cam, you're nodding in agreement.
2: Yeah, it's definitely second.
0: If he's not going to tell us what the first is, then what is your first apparently?
2: It's tomato sauce.
0: Oh my God, grow up.
1: Second best smell in the world.
0: Oh.
1: Onions cooking.
0: It's a good, pretty good shout.
1: Second best day of the year.
0: Okay.
1: Is Easter Friday.
0: Yeah.
1: Second best person on the show is producer Cam.
0: Great, now I'm spiraling.
1: And I'll leave you there with that one. There's a little list of Brooke's second best.
0: I like that. Hey, that's really good stuff. But I am still hung up on like a few of those.
1: A few, I bet.
0: Like, have you even written down what the first would be? Can I ask you at least off here? I need to know.
1: This is perfect, isn't it? This gets the people thinking.
0: I'm obviously the first, and then you'd be the second. Oh, no, Cam would be the second, and then you'd be the third in terms of the show.
1: Potentially. We'll never know.
0: Well, anyways, congrats, Hamilton. Peek and Duck, Paradise. It's George.
3: Whatever you want it to be.

0: as the most livable city in the world, according to some sort of travel thing.
1: Yeah.
0: So we're celebrating the second best things right now. Brooke Gibson, you just gave us a list of the second best.
1: Yeah, a whole lot of categories, and then what is ranked second for those? And I didn't tell you first.
0: It's absolutely sent me spiraling.
1: Yeah.
0: But there are a few things that you've forgotten.
1: Okay.
0: So I thought maybe we could just to wrap it up, I've got a couple that I want to throw at you, and you just give me the second best of that thing. Are you ready?
1: No, I don't think I am ready, actually. All
0: Why?
1: Of a sudden.
0: I just want to know the second best genre.
1: Oh, of electronic music?
0: Mm-hmm.
1: Second best. Drum and bass.
0: Second best day of the week?
1: Thursday.
0: Second best room in the house?
1: Kitchen.
0: Second best chips flavour?
1: The second best chips flavour.
0: Mm.
1: We all know what number one is, don't we?
0: Do we?
1: Chicken. I don't mind it. It's niche, but it's good.
0: Second best Harry Potter character?
1: Hagrid.
0: The second best Kiwi slang word?
1: Cheer.
0: Oh, okay, yeah.
2: How about the second best thing about your fiancé, Ozzy?
1: That, my friends, would be her whimsy curiosity for life.
0: Very good. Mm. And very quick on your feet there.
1: Yeah, I see, I'd said I was worried a bit.
0: All right, up next, time for our big channel, Steb and Flo, Spy. We've got a brand new remix of it. Let's do it.
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0: Okay, before I play this big tune alert, have we all really just thought about the fact that Hospital Records, the record label, is celebrating 30 years?
1: Are they?
0: Like, that's me. I was one when they started.
1: Really?
0: Is that not insane?
1: Jeez, what a good run as well, and they're still firing, you know?
0: Consistent, right?
1: Mm, yeah.
0: Well, you mean you can go and celebrate with them. I think it's like October 16th this week that they're coming to play at Studio The Venue.
1: Oh, huge.
0: And then we've got Hoax on Friday after the DMB 300 countdown wraps up. I bring that up because our big tune alert today is taken from the compilation that's dropping on the 6th of November to celebrate 30 years of Hospital. It is officially out already. It's Spies, Step and Flow, but a brand new, completely anonymous artist project, Us and Them, have done a remix of it. Who is it?
1: Who is Us and Them?
0: Who is Us and Them? I have no clue. Is it an already, like, are they well-established artists that have come together? And
1: maybe that's why it's being so secretive and they're, like, doing it just for, like, a one-off remix or something. I don't know.
0: Isn't it so interesting?
1: Yeah.
0: They have done a stellar job of this remix. AMC says, love this, supporting 100%. Sub Focus says, bangs, 10 out of 10.
1: Oh, shit. Yeah, so that's some big kudos.
0: Like, there's a bit of ticks from the big dogs. Us and Them on the remix of Spy, Step and Flow for our big tune alert. Let's give it a spin.

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1: I need help choosing my wedding songs there, team.
2: 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And of course, the master at work, Mr. Tiki Tane, in for Korero.
1: And at 9 o'clock, don't be late, DMB 300 countdown kicks off.
0: Woo! George Breakfast, back live tomorrow from 6 a.m. I've been waiting.

0: Dave with Sin and Brock. Rudimental there. Hey, Georgia Femme's guest to present Jim Beam Homegrown 2027, returning to Claudelands Oval in Hamilton, Brooke.
1: See, Hamilton, guys, it's got it going on. The 20th anniversary of Jim Beam Homegrown is going down Saturday, 3rd of April.
0: Parapus is going to be there this year alongside the legends of electronic music, right?
1: Yeah, New Zealand, man. New Zealand music. Hell yeah.
0: Shapeshifter.
1: Montel 29.9, of course, is going to be there.
0: And, like, the lineup, this is, like, big four, eh? Because Fat Freddy's dropped. Alongside them, Club Saatchi, Tikitane, Becky B, back-to-back General Lee.
1: That's going to be an absolute party starter hoot. You got Savage, you got Pixie Lane, Karu and Brandon Shiraz, Half Queens making an appearance, Dick Johnson, absolute legend, Sean Hill from the Mahi Mix, Auntie Al, Dera Milan, so many more.
0: Head over to the Georgia FM Instagram and Facebook right now to get yourself in the draw for a crew pass.
1: Ooh.
0: Hold on. A crew pass isn't like you and your mates.
1: Nah, you gotta go work. You gotta pass to be one of the workers. You gotta go put up some scrim.
0: Yeah, good luck for that. Jim Beam Homegrown. General tickets on sale this Thursday, 15th of October at 7:30 a.m. All the details, georgiafm.rover.nz.
1: Bloody love that. Back to the Tron, baby. It's on.
0: Hell yeah.
1: It's if on it ain't in the Tron.
0: It ain't on, is what I've always said. Hybrid Minds, Nixie Rain and Dame. It's how it used to be on George.
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I remember how we used to be.

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19: Good afternoon. Bridget here with the latest at 4. Police have launched an investigation over a death on Auckland's North Shore. Officers called to the intersection of Tristram Ave and Wairo Road yesterday evening after reports a woman had been hit by a vehicle. Pharmac has confirmed funding for a medicine that works on serious multi-drug-resistant bacterial infections. Electric Avenue is releasing an extra 4,000 tickets for its sold-out festival in Christchurch, but there is a catch. They're being put aside exclusively for Greater Christchurch residents. US actress Selma Blair is being accused of biting a flight attendant on a trip to New York. Those comments after the Eden Park rugby test about the need for an expensive new footbridge to help fans get away. Auckland Mayor Wayne Brown says those comments were inappropriate, disappointing and missed the real issue. And the Breakers continue their run of away games tomorrow night, taking on the Sydney Kings, but the Breakers remain short on bodies.
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19: For the North Island, cloudy patches and some occasional rain or drizzle for most places. In the south, rain from Buller to Fiordland, also some rain for Southland, but it should be mostly fine for Canterbury and Otago.
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20: Yeah, it is. Cheeky Tuesday. Let's do it.
1: A good friend of ours on Sunday got denied getting something he really, really wanted from our other friend's girlfriend.
20: So not even from his own girlfriend?
1: No. But I think it was possibly for the best. I'll run through what it is and why, and I'm sure there's some people out there in a similar boat.
20: Okay, Chase and Status to kick things off, taken from their brand new album, Generic Everything, with Debbie. Gone Too Far on George.

0: Cheeky Tuesday, George Drive with Sin and Brooke.
1: We're talking near misses here, team. A friend of ours on the weekend was really wanting to get something, but he got the big don't argue from another friend's girlfriend.
0: So it wasn't even his own miss, though, putting the hand up.
1: No. So what it was at the Bathurst 1000 watching party, we had our friend Haz doing tattoos, flash tattoos, $100, all kind of like Bogan or Motorsport or Bathurst inspired.
0: Oh, really cool.
1: Yeah, very, very cool. One of the ones was like the Hot Wheels logo.
0: Which I think, even if you're not really a car person, could be a cool tattoo.
1: Yeah, exactly. People get like the little Playboy bunny and people, you know, get like little things. And our friend, who's been on George Knights here, Chris Corbin, people might know him, was really wanting that as a tramp stamp.
0: What, the Hot Wheels across the back of, back of his ass or something?
1: Yeah, but the tattoo artist had already been said, whatever you do, do not let Chris get any tattoo.
0: Okay, so he got the big don't argue before he even went to go and get it. Okay.
1: But it could have been one of those ones. It was a bit of a like a tattoo near miss. Like even in hindsight, in about a year, he could have been like, oh, you know, I'm glad I didn't get that one.
0: Yeah.
1: And I feel there's a lot of people out there that'll be maybe thinking, I've had a tattoo near miss. Something in my, when I was 20 years old, I wanted it so bad.
0: Yeah.
1: I, for some reason, never got it.
0: Yeah.
1: They maybe got other tattoos along the way. And looking back now, going, wow, thank God I didn't get it. There's probably a lot of people which have tattoos they regret. But do you have ones that you never got?
0: Yeah, like at 18, you finally feel like you can make your own decisions. Your mum and dad aren't kind of like standing over you. Or, I mean, well, I don't know about that for producer Cam, because apparently he can't have one. His parents won't let him. But, like, you know, you're like, oh, I'm going to go out there and I'm going to go get, like,
1: something.
0: Live, laugh, love.
1: Yeah.
0: Lightning McQueen.
1: I was remembering when I was like, what was I? 17, 18, I was really wanting to get something in the pop art style. You know, like the one with like lots of, it's like coloured, but it's like lots and lots of dots. Kind of like.
0: That is really cool, Brooke.
1: Kind of like, you know, it's like that old style, almost not cartoon, but kind of.
0: What were you going to get?
1: I don't know, but I wanted a whole sleeve of it.
0: Oh my God! It was big in your era, though, I feel.
1: You know? It's almost like comic book style drawings, but then all the colours are like heaps of dots.
0: I'm glad you did it, brother.
1: Yeah, that's a tattoo near miss.
0: Yeah, big time. I think I would have like wanted something in Love Heart, like a Love Hearts kind of thing, like maybe like Little Devil or something.
1: Oh, yeah.
0: You know?
1: Yeah.
0: Didn't get it though, that's good. I've got heaps that I regret. But
1: yeah. Hey, yeah, but that's all right. That's for another day. We're wanting to hear from your tattoo near miss. What were you so dead set on getting?
0: Yeah.
1: And you never really got round to it, and now you're like, thank God I didn't get that.
0: Yeah, interested. Let us know, 966, or jump on the phone, 0800 FM George. Brand new music from Side Piece here, who, by the way, I've just found out, super hot.
1: Really?
0: Yeah, like such a looker. This is called Can I Ride?

0: It's George Drive with Sin and Brooke. I cannot believe you, Brooke, that you nearly got, I will be honest, one of the most hideous sounding tattoos ever.
1: Unreal, eh? Tattoo near misses. We're talking about them. I was like kind of just dancing with the idea of getting sunk pop art style back when I was about 17, 18
0: or something. That's real millennial optimism era, eh?
1: Yeah.
0: Is that what they're calling it? The millennial optimism area?
1: Which, for anyone who doesn't really know what that is, it's almost like drawings that you would find in like a comic kind of thing. But
0: ugly.
1: All the colours are done with lots of little dots of that colour.
2: I googled it in the break. I don't know if we'd be mates. But
0: I honestly don't even know if you'd have Arzy. I'll be honest, Brooke. I reckon that could have been
3: luckily,
0: reason that Arzy never came into your life.
3: And that's my tattoo near miss.
0: Good.
3: Guys, I never got it. And we've been asking you 966 or 0800 FM George right now, what is yours?
1: A tribal style gecko on my ankle. Not the worst tattoo ever, but such a generic 2000s hippie flash thing. Glad I waited.
0: Jesus Christ. I wanted to get ultraviolet ink clown cross type things around my eyes, on my face.
1: So that means it would pop up with like black lighting or something.
0: Now even writing this, I cringe at how ridiculous that would have been. Jesus.
1: There's... yeah, that one, like even like a face tattoo, like, you know, that's you got to think a lot about those ones.
0: How about, this is not a near miss. Oh no, it is a near miss, thank God. Not a near miss, but got a, oh no, he did.
1: He got it.
0: He got a gang patch tattered accidentally.
1: Had to build on it.
0: How do you accidentally do that? Honestly.
1: Brad says, almost got a toe on my knee. Name's not even Tony.
0: Look, I'm glad, guys. I'm really glad that there was a split decision right there, like a split second decision that made you not get any of that, because Jesus Christ.
1: It was probably actually in the younger days, it was probably just lack of money.
0: Yeah, 100%.
1: And thank God for that.
0: And lack of ADHD medication.
1: Yeah.
0: Eh?
1: Yeah.
0: You forgot.
1: Yeah, next thing. What's next? Perfect. Tattoo near misses. Bloody hell.
0: Saatchi just announced at Jim Beam Homegrown 2027. Here they are with Jungle. It's George.

0: Butch Drive with Sin and Brooke. Electric Avenue just posted, did you see, Brooke, that they're putting out 4,000 extra tickets exclusively, though, for Greater Christchurch residents.
1: Yeah, how good's that? They've chatted with the powers that be, and I think they've extended like the boundaries of the festival so they can accommodate 4,000 extra people. But they were like, we've got to give this back to the people of the city.
0: Yeah, I agree. That's a good shout, hey?
1: Yeah, because I mean, like, obviously it's everyone's festival, but also like there will be a lot of people from Christchurch that missed out.
0: Yeah, totally, you know? And like they are the people that kind of get inconvenienced a little bit when
1: we
0: come to town,
1: yeah,
0: you know?
1: Maybe if, yeah, you're definitely a little bit pissed off if you missed out on tickets and then there's just all these out of towners running amok.
0: Jeff is running amok. So that's cool. I think, look, I don't know any much more about it, but I guess stay tuned to Electric Avenue Festival on Instagram. They're going to post all the details there. 4,000 extra tickets.
1: I'm guessing maybe just start looking through your emails and get a few things with your address on it to show that you're a resident, you know?
0: Yes.
1: Some bank statements, guys.
0: Yeah,
1: library cards.
0: Good shout. Give me three. Let's do that with producer Cam up next.
2: 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The badadan, badadan, badadan. George.
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9: Me?
10: Hello?
9: Hi.
10: Hi. Yeah, can you guys take a radio jingle out of my brain?
9: Oh, you mean like a jingle extraction? It's our job to put advertising in there.
10: Well, okay. Well, what about something like a brain surgeon?
9: They'll probably just explain how repeat hearing puts things deep in your emotional memory, and I really don't think it's necessary. But yes, if you must, I do have the name of one.
10: Great. Sing it to me.
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0: Just announced at Homegrown Festival 2027, Shapeshifter Monarch. All right, team, it's time for Gimme Three.
1: It's Gimme Three. One category, two really intelligent legends, three answers.
2: Yeah, we like to play this on a Tuesday. We bring in producer Cam to give us a category. We scroll away and find our three best possible answers and
0: scram.
2: Then come back. Scram! then come back to the table. Producer Cam.
3: Hello, mate. Guys, I don't know if you've
2: had a coffee before,
3: I'm flying at the moment. I've had a coffee at 3:30 p.m. Not really a coffee drinker, and I'm charging.
0: I don't think you guys realise, like, he is absolutely rat-assed right now.
2: Yeah. Is this what happens at, like, youth groups are saying when they get a bit jazzed on the raro?
3: Must be, man. Yeah, something like that. Anyway, what are three ways I can burn off some of this energy?
2: All right, three ways to burn off pent-up energy.
0: Honestly, do you reckon you're going to be a coffee drinker now?
3: If it makes you feel like this all the time, hell yeah, man.
2: Man.
3: I'm a nuisance to myself and others right now.
2: Listen to him. The crash is going to be unreal.
0: Man. Okay, shotgun not looking after him when that happens. Okay, we'll be back with our three answers on three ways that producer Cam can let off some steam and some energy.

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3: Oh, good luck. And of course, the master at work, Mr. Tiki Tane, in for Korero.
2: And at 9 o'clock, don't be late, DMB 300 countdown kicks off.
1: Woo! George Breakfast, back live tomorrow from 6 a.m.

0: up with ya. Okay, give me three. Let's go.
1: It's Gimme Three. One category, two really intelligent legends, three answers.
0: Two intelligent legends and one annoying as caffeined up person.
2: Look, guys, I've had a coffee. I'm not a coffee guy, but I haven't even finished the coffee, to be fair, but I am flying.
0: Yeah,
2: so
0: man.
2: I've asked you guys, what are three ways I can burn off some of this energy?
3: Yeah, nice, because we definitely need that to happen real quick.
0: It's a lot, eh?
3: It's kind of a lot, but it's also like, I'm almost like, yeah. Maybe more.
0: Like using him as an experiment?
3: Yeah. Well, he is in
0: a
3: little box.
0: Don't drink more.
3: He's in a little box.
0: He doesn't usually drink coffee. And like he is just on one right now, guys. Like off air, between songs, he's like...
3: He's spoken to everyone in the office about four different times about God knows what.
0: Yeah.
2: I was just spinning on my chair before.
3: Brilliant. Okay, I've got three ways you can burn off some energy. Number one, start barking up in all available group chats. This won't use much like physical energy, but mentally, it'll be like a hard and fast burnout because you'll just be throwing zingers left, right, center. There's a lot going on. Your fingers are moving. It's some good stuff. Some of your best work may came from it.
2: Okay. Come
0: from spoken it. From true experience, I think.
3: Try and clock Tinder. Max radius, max age, max spins, go.
2: Not on it, but thank you.
3: All right. Lastly, have another coffee, man. It'll either cancel out the first one or put you into cardiac arrest and you'll have a little sleepy on the way to the hospital, waking up refreshed with maybe like a hydration drip in you.
2: Blaze of glory, they call that.
0: Yeah. Okay, three things that you can burn your energy on. Write a 5-point plan on how you're going to make George Drive win a radio award this year. Next year.
3: Ooh, nice, good. I like that.
0: Like, utilize your time. Number two, clean my car. I actually need that, Heaven. Number three, go through your contacts list and delete all the people you are no longer connected to.
2: That's good.
3: That's true. There's always
0: heaps
3: of weirdos
0: in there. When do you really go through? Because like I've got people on there from when I first got my phone number.
3: Yeah.
0: You know? God, if I accidentally clicked one of those and rang them right now, it would be a nightmare. No, we're not doing that. We're not doing that.
3: Have you got an idea for yourself how you're going to burn some energy?
2: I mean, in the songs, I've just been doing my job.
0: That's really good, Cam. Thank you so much for adding that last little bit of value to the voice break right there. Appreciate you,
2: man. You're welcome.
3: Far out. Take any of those and do what you want with them, team, if you're also on a big coffee buzz.
0: Yeah, crazy. Chasing Status, Suggs, Skepta, Innocent Smile. It's George.

0: William.
1: So you start looking at me like that, it's like, I don't even know, I've just met you, like, who the telling me how to behave in my life? It's like, take a look at yourself, just for once. Do you see yourself? Look in the

0: George Drive with Sid and Brooke. Huge news. Did you guys see ASAP Rockets coming to New Zealand?
1: ASAP Rockets.
2: That must be because in the God Joe. Extraordinary swag in the mouth full of
0: When you really think about ASAP Rocket, like, so many tunes, hey?
1: Hit after hit, and also, like, creating that whole ASAP brand,
0: yeah.
1: You know, with all the other rappers. Like, there's, like, yeah, ASAP Fergus, he's part of it.
0: Talk to me, ASAP Rocket.
1: When was the last time Rocket came? Like,
0: I think it was like 9 years ago or something.
1: This one was Skepta? Nice. Where's ASAP Rocket playing?
0: Surely Spark Arena, the big one.
1: Oh, the big one.
0: Did you forget about this one? I reckon ASAP Rocket like killed
1: that's
0: on
1: like,
0: this one.
1: That's a little bit like an interlude, like mid concert.
0: Yeah. She's a fashion killer. And I'm a trendy bitch. Oh, okay, last one to celebrate ASAP Rocket coming to the country.
1: Oh, been a while out for the weekend. Me,
0: myself, and I, my three friends. Pillar broken and leafy. Wonder if we'll be able to get some free tickets for that.
1: Yeah, who would be promoting that from this building? Possibly even us. There's a few heaters on there.
0: True.
1: That Skrillex one, the one with Skepta.
0: Well, I'll put my hand up. I'd love a ticket, please.
1: Yeah. Three to ASAP Rocket, please.
0: Yeah, would you be keen?
3: Yeah, man, I'll be there.
0: Okay, sweet.
1: Hell yeah.
0: Like, yeah, cool.
1: Open the pit.
0: Open the
1: rocket.
0: Pit and let us in.
1: I'm in.
0: Ad-free drop 5 is up next. Let's do DMB 300 kind of last minute checklist.
1: Yeah.
0: Because we attack the countdown tomorrow.
1: We do. It all goes down 9 a.m. kick starts. Let's get it done.
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20: Good evening. Bridget here with the latest at 5. New Zealand has abstained on a United Nations vote on pandemics, one of two countries to do so. Police have launched an investigation after a woman was fatally struck by a vehicle on Auckland's North Shore last night at the intersection of Tristram Ave and Wairo Road. They're appealing for witnesses. Those in the South Island enjoying balmy mid-20 temperatures are warned they won't last. Snow and rain are set to return. And millions of dollars worth of food has been spoiled in a cyber attack in France in which hackers bumped up the temperatures of supermarket fridges. The finger pointing over that slow getaway for rugby fans at Eden Park. The calls for rail platform upgrades and a pedestrian footbridge have been dismissed by Auckland's Mayor Wayne Brown as inappropriate. And to motorsport with Mag and Turbo's 80,000k tyre warranty. The car that ran out of fuel on the last lap at Bathurst while leading. The team boss says it was a fuel strategy software issue.
16: 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Listen to George Nights tonight. Sick DJs in the mix till midnight.
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20: For the North Island, cloudy patches and some occasional rain or drizzle for most places. In the south, rain from Buller to Fiordland. Also some rain for Southland, but it should be mostly fine for Canterbury and Otago.
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1: Yeah, all thanks to Steinlager Pure Gold. Text GOLD to 966 for a chance to win $100 cash and some Steinlager merch. Get it done. And 20 odd so, let's do a bit of a checklist on the DMB 300. It kickstarts tomorrow. But up next, get thinking, guys. Have you bought a present for someone you really love? But possibly it was kind of for you.
0: Brooke. No. Teddy B, what? Andromedic, up to kick things off. It's George.

0: Miles Children, it's George Drive with Sin and Brooke. We spoke to Dildo Baggins last week.
1: Yeah, that's right. And he just mentioned that he'd bought a gift for his partner. And we were like, was it really for her?
2: I bought the mister for her birthday a set of decks, and I'm sort of pushing her out of the way.
0: And God, it's a tale as old as time, isn't it?
1: Yeah, it's like, you know, so it's normally maybe a loved one that you live with, and you're like, wow, this is definitely a gift we could both enjoy, but they would still really enjoy it too, but I'd reap some rewards from buying them this gift.
0: So how's Arzy's gift that you got a big red? The Suzuki Jimny?
1: Oh, yes. The beautiful old samurai that I got her. Well, I'm actually updating the gift as we speak with the engine swap and all. You know, the gift that keeps on giving. I keep evolving that gift for her.
0: Absolutely, you know? Insane. I honestly still remember the day. It was like this big show and dance.
1: Yeah.
0: Arzy, surprise, I got you your absolute dream car. She was excited, wailing. It was such a big moment. Somehow that kept on slipping back into your name.
1: My little pause.
0: Yeah.
1: You know? Yeah.
0: Started to become Brooke Gibson's truck. Actually, you've kind of made a career out of it.
1: I almost have. But hey, we're not here to talk about just me. Let's talk about the listeners and maybe what they have bought someone in their life where really they wanted to reap the rewards
0: themselves.
1: Can I
0: just say, I've never done that. I've never bought G-Boy a gift thinking, oh yeah, I might get that. What?
3: Don't you guys like share a lot of clothes?
0: That is
1: different. Yeah, very true.
0: That is very different, I'd say.
1: There's ones, I think, that have been bought for G-Boy and he's yet to wear them. And I've seen them.
0: I feel like that is different. I fear we're talking about the wrong thing there.
1: Okay, interesting.
0: 966. Let's go to
1: the... Should we go to the people?
0: Yeah, Brooke, let's go to the listeners.
1: Let's go to the listeners.
0: Oh, 0800 FM George 966. What have you bought for your partner? Really was for yourself. And hey, with no judgment here.
1: Hey, it's okay.
0: Brooke is definitely not judging you. Midnight Amity, Flow It Is, keep me waiting. It's George.

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1: Man, I'll just quickly, just we've got to pull back the curtain. Producer Cam is on a coffee today. He doesn't normally drink them, and he is just on fire in the producer booth and a little bit out of control, actually.
0: 100%. Yeah. Brooke Gibson, you're kind of the head honcho of this whole thing, right? When have you bought a present for someone? That was very nice of you to buy a present for them, but it really was actually for you, wasn't it?
1: Yeah. Look, we spoke to someone last week, Dildo Baggins. They brought a DJ controller for their partner. He goes, oh, I do find myself kind of moving her out of the way and having a turn. I think it was for you, mate, really.
0: So many of these instances coming through on 966.
1: Bought him a sun lounger, brackets for us, and a coffee machine for us. But these were given on birthdays and Christmas.
0: Yeah, of course. Does that make

0: And so maybe the takeaway from this is...
1: Yes, Brooke?
0: Maybe it's all right that some presents are great to be shared as long as the person you're giving it to is getting the lion's share also really enjoys it.
1: Is it like a problem shared is a problem halved?
0: Yeah.
1: A present shared is a...
0: good time for all.
1: For all.
0: Spread the love. Spread even further.
1: I like that. Well done. Very good for making that look like you're an absolute legend. DMB 300 starts tomorrow. Let's go through the checklist of what we need to know up next. MPH, Warlord.

0: It's George Drive in your ad-free drive at 5, another Pure Gold afternoon with Steinlager and George Drive. Okay, the DMB 300. Holy shit, it starts tomorrow.
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0: 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Brooke Gibson, let's go through the checklist.
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0: Okay, let's just make sure we're all on the same page as we enter DMB 300 territory.
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0: Number one, what time does it start each day?
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0: Nice. Where can I get a cool, awesome stat on a previous countdown?
3: Wow, we've got a thing called Vote Tracker, which is at georgefm.rover.nz. Look back at all the previous countdowns and see where songs have placed, if they've moved up or down, and a whole lot of trends.
0: Nice. If I voted, am I in to win anything?
3: $300 cash that will be awarded at the end of the countdown.
0: And what happens if I don't like the outcome but I didn't vote?
3: Piss off. And vote next year.
0: Nice, okay. Tomorrow morning, 9 a.m, the George DMB 300 is back. Let's have at it. Here is Two-Face, Ewan Carter, it's Crazy.

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1: I need help choosing my wedding songs there, team.
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1: And at 9 o'clock, don't be late, DMB 300 countdown kicks off.
0: Woo! George Breakfast, back live tomorrow from 6 a.m.

0: It's George Dry with Sin and Brooke. Brooke, you're the hardest nut I know. Truly.
1: Am I?
0: Yeah.
1: Just hardest nutter?
0: Yeah, nah, like you're a bit of a tough nut, you know? Like you can eat days old curry.
1: Oh yeah.
0: You can take like a champ.
1: Yeah.
0: You can drink alcohol like a champ.
1: Mm.
0: Responsibly.
1: Yes, of course.
0: But God, the story about you, Foo Fighters, and drinking a whole bunch of energy drinks is just like really put you down a notch.
1: I know, it's a bit bleak, isn't it?
0: Last night.
1: So I drove up from Hamilton. I was like 17, drove up from Hamilton with my mate, and we went to my mate's dad's place up here before the gig, and we all had like Hell's Pizza, and I drank like 4 V's and ate heaps of pizza, and then I spent half the concert spewing or trying to make myself spew because I just felt so sick from all this shit. And I was like, and they were like my favorite band at the time.
0: Brooke, let's get you back to Foo Fighters. It is crazy that like what you put your body through has not been the end of you, but like a couple of fizzy drinks and some pizza was what did it to you. Crazy.
1: God, maybe that was the beginning. After that, it goes, oh God, we better catch up, guys. This guy's on one.
0: Yeah. But we actually should go to Foo Fighters, I reckon. I reckon that'd be mean. ASAP Rocket and then Food Fighters.
1: The Food Fighters, yeah. The redemption arc of all arcs. Let's go.
0: Text pod to 966 if interested. Our off-air podcast. We have a lot of fun every single day. We're yet to record today's one, actually.
1: No, we haven't.
0: What have you got for the agenda?
1: I've written down on my notepad voice notes and up the mast. Take that as you will.
0: Okay, nice. Kiwi music right here. Paianana. Brand new one from Ricky Reid. It's George.

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2: Please, man. Pretty please with a cherry on top, King.

The weather cold, the weather so chill, chilly, willy, penguin, feathered road. Cause I'm sippin', yeah, that so. Yeah, stepping stone. Oh, they acting up. Get your weapons wrong. They only killing time. Another second gone. I heard your man at home. Now you

0: Lager merch. ASAP Rocket there with Muramasa. You can catch him in the country coming very soon.
1: Yeah, that's right. Down at Spark Arena. Hell of a show. Hell of a gig that'll be. ASAP Rocket. Get it on your must-do card.
0: True. I didn't realise that you flew on Qantas recently, Brooke. There's been an outbreak of bed bugs on the plane. Insane.
1: You would think, do that. You jump
0: on the plane with your bed bugs and you just piss off.
1: No, see, Sin, you're mistaken. It was you because there's only beds in business class. I was just down in the normal seats with the common man. You're up there laying flat, letting the bugs wriggle.
0: Oi, the thing is, we are actually flying to Melbourne next week on a Qantas, so if we get that one, it'll be such a joke because it will be me. I'll be the one that gets the bed bugs from this stupid flight.
1: Imagine that, getting to our set when we play in Melbourne. We're just itching. It'll be like, it's a back-to-back, but I'll be, say, when it's my turn to mix, you'll be scratching me for me, and then we swap. And
0: it really will be itchy and scratchy live.
1: Yeah. Oh, God. Terrible. But hey, if you happen to be in Melbourne, not this weekend but next, come on down.
0: Hot take up next for the last hour of the show. Also, I have had the worst karma possible. You'll just be like, oh, classic. I'll tell you about it next.
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22: Good evening. Bridget here with the latest at 6. Winston Peters is making no apology for New Zealand abstaining from a UN vote on pandemics. 153 other nations supported the political declaration. The mystery of a large pool of blood found in a Wellington pedestrian tunnel has been solved. Police have confirmed the circumstances are not suspicious, and RNZ reports the cause was a woman face-planting during a scooter crash. Electric Avenue has revealed it's releasing an extra 4,000 tickets for its sold-out festival in Christchurch, but there is a catch. They're being put aside exclusively for locals. Op Shop's frontman is stoked to be a part of Homegrown's 20th show in Hamilton next year. Jason Kerrison and his band were also part of the original lineup, and he recalls how their backing unit exploded.
23: We just went old school and he was like, all right, count us in, brother. One, two, three.
22: The Rugby League World Cup kicks off on Thursday evening. The Kiwis taking on the Kangaroos in Sydney. Aussie coach Kevin Walters may rest the star Roosters pair of James Tedesco and Sam Walker. Rugby League with Machinery House in a league of their own. And the New Zealand track cycling team is set for the World Champs starting in Shanghai tomorrow.
20: 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Listen to George Nights tonight. Sick DJs in the mix till midnight.
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22: For the North Island, cloudy patches and some occasional rain or drizzle for most places. In the south, rain from Buller to Fiordland. Also some rain for Southland, but it should be mostly fine for Canterbury and Otago.
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16: Sinnenbrook on George.
0: Yeah, it is. George Drive with Sinnenbrook. Welcome on board. Welcome to the last hour of the show.
1: Hey, we may have a special guest for the off-air podcast this evening when we record it after today's show.
0: Can we all go around and guess who it might be?
1: Absolutely.
0: You're Miss Arazi.
1: And you?
25: You probably are,
1: yeah. Yeah, she's going to pick me up. So.
0: Oh, what happened to her present, Big Red?
1: It's still in at the vehicle place, getting it done at the workshop.
0: Oh, no.
1: It's nearly there. I'm still waiting on this goddamn throttle cable to arrive from the US.
0: Let's hope you haven't been scammed. Did you buy it off that dodgy website that you buy everything else off?
1: Whom's to know? Guys, I will not let you in on my buying secrets. That's trade secrets, they call those in the industry.
0: Okay, let us in on maybe your hot take up next for a hot take. Also, yeah, karma bit me in the ass, square in the ass today. I'll tell you a little about that very shortly. Here is Happiness Is So Sad, Swedish House Mafia, Lucky Lee, George.

0: It's George Drive with Sid and Brooke. Hot take, let's go.
1: Get that fire extinguisher ready. It's George Drive's hot take, hot seat.
0: Okay, Brooke, what is your stance? What's your hot take on lowering the voting age to 16?
2: Interesting one, isn't it? I mean, we battle with getting people who are 18, 19, 20 to enroll to vote. But I suppose that's not really a question. It's like, who out of the 16 to 18 year olds would then end up voting? Is it worth getting in? I suppose that's the thing, though. Like, people of that age, you can go out and work. So you're paying taxes.
0: True.
2: You can drive.
0: True.
2: You can have relationships. You know, consensual relationships. You can do most things an adult can do, apart from like drink alcohol and R18 events and things like that. You can do a lot of the stuff and you can contribute to society. Some 16 and 17 year olds contribute more than mid 20 year olds, exactly. Mid 30 year olds, lazy people, people with, I don't know, not much going on, you know? But is it... I suppose it's a funny one because they've got these responsibilities, or they're slowly taking on these responsibilities, like getting their learner driver license and getting their first job and stuff. But do they have all of the knowledge to make an informed voting choice, or could political parties prey on them and get an easy vote? Where maybe that's not actually in the young person's best interest?
0: That's the two arguments that are being said right now, for sure. Yeah. Like, those are the two sides of the argument. But like you said before, like, yes, 16-year-olds may not be politically charged, but also there is a lot of other people of age that are not politically charged making terrible voting decisions.
2: Yeah.
0: Do you know what I mean? So it's like, but I feel like the kids are more, like, empowered and educated than ever.
2: Yeah, that's the thing, and it's... Yeah, for some reason, it's almost like politics. I don't know if it's just something that you slowly age into and you think more about, because as you get more of, you know, things affect you more because you may have a mortgage, you may have this, or own a business, or this. But also, it's, yeah, the political realm is quite like an old person's thing, and even the people which work in it. But are they just in there and kind of looking after themselves? You need like a younger voice to look after the next generation and work with the older generation to see what's good for now, but also in the...
0: Well, it does affect them.
2: Yeah.
0: Education, climate change, cost of living crisis. Like, you know, like all these things actually affect... I don't know. I feel like lower the voting age to 16. Let's see what happens.
2: Yeah. Yeah. Because, I mean, yeah, you might not even get many that turn out to vote. I don't know. Or you could get a whole lot of people and a whole lot of change will come.
0: Yeah.
2: Whether it'll be good, whether it'll be bad, I suppose you would only find out.
0: Okay, well, that's your hot take on lowering the voting age to 16. Very interesting conversations being had right now. Chris Lorenzo, Chromeo, Fancy Footwork on George.

0: George Drive with Sin and Brooke. I have been a naughty girl, partying, raving and misbehaving till wee hours of the morning for the last 3 weeks, Brooke. And look, it's been a bit out of character for me.
1: Is it?
0: It is hugely out of character for me. But God, it's been fun.
2: Yeah.
0: It's been fun. And you know what? Let a girl live. She's only 31 once.
2: This is very true.
0: And you know, all I've been told is that 30s is where it's at. And I can guarantee you, sure as shit is where it's at. I've got money. A little bit of it.
2: You've got an allowance.
0: I've got an allowance. And I'm ready to spend it on hanging out with my friends. Anyways, I put myself on a ban of going out in the future because I am tired and mentally drained and I just need to tie home a little bit.
2: Yeah, you just need a little reset, reset before summer. Yeah.
0: Karma got me though. God, it got me good.
2: Well, for playing up the last few weeks?
0: 100% it did.
2: What happened?
0: Went to go get some money out of the ATM, gobbled my card. I'm not kidding you. Absolutely took it in one go.
2: What was the reason? Was it maybe...
0: I put the pin in wrong too many times.
2: I was going to say maybe the bank was like potentially like fraudulent activity. This card has been all over town in the last 36 hours.
0: Oh my God, I was absolutely spewing about that. Did my pin code, perfect by the way, for three goes, and it goes, you've exceeded the amount, we're gobbling a card now. I'm like, oh, don't piss me off.
2: I hope
0: on
2: it
0: a
2: word,
0: Tuesday, you know?
2: I hope it used the word gobbling too. Imagine that on the screen. That would rack you up anymore. Go, hee-hee, just gobbled your card.
0: It's just like inconvenient, isn't it?
2: Yeah.
0: Like now I'm like, what do I do about
2: it? Were you at the same bank that you bank with using the ATM?
0: I was at a gas station. Who
2: you were using one of the dodgy ones. Oh,
0: are they dodgy?
2: I don't know.
0: Yes, they gobbled my card.
2: They're off brand. They're like a third party. God. I'd be cancelling some digits.
0: Well, I have. I've had
2: you
0: to.
2: You put a little freeze on it.
0: I've gone on the app and gone, send me a new card.
2: Yeah, sure.
0: Otherwise, I'm done for.
2: True.
0: You know, so you might be having to buy me lunch, Brooke, unfortunately. Because you make the most money out of us.
2: There is a box of noodles out there that we could tuck
0: on
2: into.
0: I've got those. I've taken those.
2: Oh, have you?
0: Yeah.
2: I did see Sin dancing around. There's like an area where you can donate stuff to get sent to like Auckland City Mission and stuff.
0: Get out, Brooke. No.
2: Got awfully close to that for some reason.
0: I didn't see
2: any drop-offs happening.
0: No.
2: Maybe some takey-takies.
0: Did not.
2: She didn't, guys.
0: Big Tune Alert is happening next. 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

0: Woods Drive account and our Cinnabrook account. Basically, we're looking for bangers to play this festival season.
1: Yeah, that's right. We've got a run of shows coming up. I mean, we've got Melbourne in a couple weeks, but then, yeah, summer is rapidly approaching. We've got some cool shit on the way.
0: Yep.
1: And we want some sick music to play to everyone.
0: Yeah, I guess like this is what we don't open this up very often. So if you are a producer and you're wanting to get your music in front of us, head to our post right now. Just text tunes to 966, T-U-N-E-S. We'll take you to the post and it has all the details there and how you can contact us and how you can send us your music.
1: Yeah.
0: Keen to hear it. Us and Them. We have no idea who this artist is. It's an anonymous project, but this is one of the tunes coming out on the Hospital 30 compilation, which is celebrating Hospital Records 30 years. This is their remix of Spy, Step and Flow.
1: Yeah, big one to remix, but God, it's been done well.
0: Yeah, so sick. Right, let's give it a spin.

0: George Drive with Sin and Brooke. Canine This or That video just posted on our George Drive Instagram account of Keane. Very interested to see what his favourite tune is of his songs.
1: George presents Famous Last Words. When you're way there with the Rave Roll Call.
2: It's all going down in the Bay this year, isn't it? Mount Maunganui, Mercury Bay Park, this New Year's Eve. Four stages, Famous Last Words. Just one day, the 31st of December.
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2: That's so handy, having the flights and the ACOM.
0: Yeah.
2: You know?
0: So mean.
2: Just drop you right there in the bay. And give you a little scratch of the sleep in.
0: Nice. Guys, we need to record our off-air podcast for today. And we all need to really just like come to a plan for our shared lunch on Friday.
2: That's right. We do need to lock in that. Like, is everyone across what they got to get?
3: I think we planned that yesterday, did we not?
2: But is everyone like, have you sorted it? Because maybe you threw out all your pickling stuff.
3: Yeah. I just need to go buy some veggies. I did it, man. Get off my back.
2: Whoa. Oh, the coffee come down.
0: Good for you, man. Stand up for yourself. Good for you. Bite back.
2: If he has too many coffees, it might be a regular thing. And then like...
0: Man, he might hit me.
2: With his rhythm stick. Ladies and gentlemen, it is time for the last Cunny Cunny and also maybe play of the day.
0: Yeah, okay, we'll do that next.
4: Tick, the bada-dan, George.
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11: 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How can I help?
12: Yeah. Hello?
11: Hi.
12: Hi. 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

0: different, a little closer on your Cheeky Tuesday. George Drive with Sin and Brock. All right, before we wrap shit up and play out the last cunny cunny, who wins Player of the Day today?
1: I don't really know if we've got any audio to show for this because it's been just all afternoon, but it is producer Cam on One Americano.
0: Yeah.
2: As it should be.
1: He is like so
0: seriously
1: smug. He's biting back. He's not really getting the things done we ask of him.
0: No, we like had to ask like three times for three things.
2: Yeah, but I've done heaps of other stuff you guys don't even know about.
1: Yeah.
0: I'm also worried because like he's had a very fun time and now we're about to record the off-air podcast. I feel like he's going to come crashing down.
2: That's all right.
1: Okay, well, we'll do this last cunny-cunny. We'll say thank you very much to Steinlager Pure Gold. We'll get into it and then we'll record the off-air.
2: Pre-show mocha tomorrow.
1: Yep.
0: Fred Van Graphics made you happy. We'll see you tomorrow. Peace.

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3: And we're in. Rangi with you. No mai, hi to mai. Welcome to your Tuesday evening on George Nights. And today is Eminem Day. Oh, yes. A

definitely in one sitting. No judgment here, because what kind of psycho eats M&M slowly? Okay, enough chocolate talk coming up. Over the next 2 hours, it's the best damn tunes broadcast across the Motu and around the world. Then from 9, the lights come down, the volume goes up. Club mode is activated, setting the tone correct from the start. It's the return of Ruby Lee to the airwaves. Our Tuesday groove queen bringing that silky, rhythmic house energy. At 10, Zenik brings an hour of big

Hypnotic. Man's Not Here to Tuck Into Bed. Three mixes, three gears, one very tasty Tuesday. Meow, let's get this thing moving correct. With Lance Avali, this is All I See on George Nights.

0: Lee Matthews with you and I upon George Knights. Yuatrangi, taking you through to midnight. Now, how about something big, something fresh, something that definitely bangs?
1: Big Fresh Banger, straight out of the musical oven. Still hot, still steaming. It's our Big Fresh Banger.
0: And tonight's tune is one that has been heavily demanded for a very long time. Interplanetary criminals spent the last year shelling dance floors with this as his secret weapon, kicking off set after set with that unreleased energy. Now, it's officially here. A masterclass in modern UKG and speed garage with that classic nostalgic texture fused with a modern sound system power. 966 is the number. You send through the fire emojis if you're vibing this one. Vamanos. George Knight's Big Fresh Banger for your Tuesday night. This is Interplanetary Criminal with Memories.

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0: News is on the way. We talk about Bristol Pioneers and the deepest DMB set of all time. Before that, Chase and Status have gone too far, and Georgia Smith brings The Way I Love You in two shakes of a lamb's tail on George Nights.
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0: Jason Statham with Gone Too Far upon George Knight. Rangi, taking you through. Now let's get into this. As is the way, each week, each Tuesday night, we drop into your breakdown music news. Gotta
1: break it down. The Breakdown. Music news on George.
0: All right, question for you. How far would you go for a rave? Maybe an easy Uber? Bit of a road trip? Maybe a ferry if the lineup is absolutely cooked? Maybe even jumping on a plane? But how about 419 metres underground? Because this Thursday, Ronnie Size, the Bristol DMB pioneer, is heading into an abandoned Welsh slate mine for what organisers hope will become the world's deepest underground rave. The dance floor is 419 metres beneath the surface. And the punters, they won't be able to just stroll through the front door. They'll head through dark mine passages, water, ravines, zip lines, and abseil before reaching the underground chamber where the dance floor is waiting, which is a serious commute for a night out in anyone's books. But this isn't just a stunt. Ronnie's set will actually interact with the mine, with vibrations sent into the slate and specialist microphones picking up frequencies travelling through the rock, mud and water. Those sounds can then be brought back into the mix, basically turning a mountain into a giant, terrifying instrument. And for a drum and bass pioneer whose roots go right back to the Anything Goes Bristol rave scene, this is giving proper underground energy. And that.
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0: Now let's get back into it with Nair Tana. This is their tune, Kanapa, on George Nights.

Storm on George Knights. Rangi's with you, riding through till midnight. Now, huge news dropped today with George FM gas to present Jim Beam Homegrown 2027 returning to Claudelands Oval in Hamilton. The 20th anniversary of Jim Beam Homegrown going down Saturday, 3rd of April. Now, the first lineup release is hefty. We're talking Parappus, Shapeshifter, Montau 299, Fat Freddy's Drop, Club Saatchi, Tiki Tane, our very own Becky B going back to back with General Lee, Savage, the Queen of the Midweek Disco, Pixie Lane, Kudu and Brandon Shiraz, Half Queen, Dick Johnson, our man from Day, Sean Hill, our Queen from Sunday's Auntie Al, Dara Milan, and so many more. Now you head over to the George FM Insta and Facebook to get yourself in the draw for a crew pass to Jim Beam Homegrown. General tickets on sale 7:30 a.m. this Thursday, 15th of October. You get all the details at georgefm.rover.nz. Now, it feels right that we roll back into the beats with an artist from that lineup. So this is Dara Milan, Dead Forest and Rinzo with Dry on George Knights.

0: Rudimental with Send Shots on George Knights. Rangi with you, taking you through till midnight. Now, just real quick, today is Eminem's Day, celebrated around the world, and here's a wild but true origin story behind these treats. Back in the 30s, an American traveler was heading through Spain during the Civil War when he noticed soldiers eating small pallet-sized chocolates that had this hard sugar shell around them designed to stop the chocolate from melting in the heat. Inspired by that genius hack, the traveler took the idea straight back home to the States and launched a hard shell chocolate drop that could survive any climate. And when World War II broke out in 1941, the candy hit the market, sold exclusively to the US military as part of their soldier field rations. Wasn't until the end of the war that we all got some as well. Iconic. Now you hold tight. Club Mode lands in just over an hour, and bringing the groove to the airways is our Tuesday queen, Ruby Lee. Tunes, big energy, all of that. George Knights feels damn good.
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3: 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Ah, what an atahua ava on the beach. Pahutakawa in bloom, sun's out. Oh, and a Punisher cracking the iwi boom.
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19: Hey, how's it going?
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15: 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One of theirs.
19: What? 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
2: 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This is George Knights with Rangi.
0: Yes, yes, George Knights. Rangi's with you, taking you through to the witching hour with deep grooves, heavy bass, and all the energy you need on a Tuesday night. Now, coming up over the next hour, it's the best damn tunes broadcast across the motu and around the world. Then from 9, we're in. Club mode is engaged. Ruby Lee kicks us off. And after a little time away, our Tuesday groove queen is back where she belongs. You expect warm, rolling house grooves, disco flavors, and those infectious rhythms we love. At 10, Zenik is in to turn up the pressure, house and tech with big low-end energy. Then to close out the shop, B Angel makes his George Knights debut darker, driving techno territory, hypnotic grooves, underground pressure. Three DJs, three gears, one tasty Tuesday night. Meow, let's get the hour started correct. With Ellipsa and Jamesy, this is their latest tune. It is Suns Out on George Knights.

0: 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George Nyes with Rangi.
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0: here on Georgia Nights. Rangi's with you right and through till midnight. Now, I tell you, it's feeling a little like Christmas Eve here at George. Let's talk about why.
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0: Oh yes, over the last 3 weeks you've been voting for your 10 favourite drum and bass tunes, and voting has closed. 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And for all of us that love stats and details, you can also check out the Georgia FM DMB 300 Vote Tracker, the full online archive of your drum and bass countdown at georgiafm.rover.nz. Now let's roll back into the beautiful beats with Dom Dollar Solomon and Skepta. This is Danger, Danger. What a banger.

0: Sports on Thursday, opening up the Rugby World Cup action. Mates, I'm fizzing and we haven't even talked about the weekend. Meow. In half an hour, George flips into club mode, Ruby Lee kicks things off, Zenek takes over at 10 and rolling us through from 11, it's a George Knight's debut set from B Angel to take us all the way through to the wee hours. You keep it on George, the groove energy is increasing.
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Friction and Subsonic bringing remix energy to Hannah Boy Lynn's Teardrop on George Knight's Rangi, taking you through. And here's a PSA on giveaways for this week. Now, as you know, George FM is absolutely stoked to present Famous Last Words, four stages, one unforgettable New Year's Eve at Mercury Bay Park in the Mount. It's going down December 31st with a stacked lineup including Andromedic, Basslayers, Delta Heavy, Echo and Sidetrack, Ivy, Mephjus, Peking Duck, Taiki, New Light, and so many more. Now, to get a chance at getting along, you register on the George FM Rave Roll Call at georgefm.rover.nz. Do that now. I'll wait. Then you listen 8 a.m. every day this week for your chance to go in the draw for flights, accommodation and a VIP double pass to Famous Last Words 2026. 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Right, let's get back into the groove with Ricky Reid right here on George Nights.

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0: Right, this one has a beautiful little origin story. Marlon Hofstadt originally made this remix to close out his Tomorrowland set. Basically, it was a one and done thing. You play it, you forget about it. Except the people heard it and absolutely lost their minds. Fans wanted the track. People were hunting it down. People were trying to remake it. And this one-off Tomorrowland moment had become something that needed to exist beyond that field in Belgium. So, thankfully, Marlon listened. And now, here we are with a full official release. Euphoric, emotional, club ready, and carrying that beautiful end of the night feeling. Now, 966 is the number. You send through the fire emojis, the energy, and the vibes. If you're feeling this, vamanos. Let's get in. George Knight's Flipped and Found, and this is Marlon Hofstadt flipping Olive, You're Not Alone.

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2: Atahua, beautiful. Ah, what an atahua ava on the beach. Pahutakawa in bloom, sun's out. Oh, and a Punisher cracking the iwi boom.
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4: And we're in. The countdown has ended. Club mode has been engaged on George Nights. The lights are low. The volume is up. You get ready to send through the fire emojis to 966 because for the next 3 hours, we bring you three DJs with three mixes. And as is the way on a Tuesday, first up, it's all about the groove. Welcoming our Tuesday Queen of Sway back from a wee break with a broken voice. Possibly from too much karaoke, who knows? But it's good to have you back. Vamanos, let's get in with Ruby Lee in the mix on George Nights.

George Nines. You're here with Rangi, and this is Ruby Lee taking us through to the top of the hour. So good to have our Tuesday Queen of Sway back in the mix. Big shout out to everybody who's been texting through this evening for the fat tunage that's coming through. And a big shout out to Anna. She's got a broken leg, but she's trying to hobble around, dancing, moving around her lounge. This is the way. Sometimes the tunes, they just grab you.

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9: 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Oh, and a Punisher cracking the iwi boom.
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5: And we're back in. George 90 here with Rangi, taking you through to midnight. And a big shout out to Ruby Lee for the last hour of Rhythm of Groove. So good to have our Tuesday Queen of Sway back in the studio, dropping heat. It's such a shame that she had a broken voice and couldn't share her words with us as well. But that's what happens when you go away and you karaoke. She didn't say that because she couldn't, but I imagine that's what happened. Welcoming into the studio, Zenik. Is this your second time in on nights?
6: This is my second time on nights.
5: Brilliant.
6: Yes.
5: Well, welcome back in, brother.
6: Thank you very much for having me once again.
5: Oh, and you've got like a big weekend as well. Before we jump into the music, you've got a couple of gigs coming up.
6: Yeah,
5: and
6: it's going to be pretty large.
5: That's silly.
6: Yeah. So on Friday night, heading up north to Pai here to play on support for Goddard. And then.
5: That's wild.
6: Yeah.
5: And absolutely
6: then
5: boy, wild.
6: After party as well. So it's going to be quite large. Then return to Auckland on the Saturday, play a lacrosse game at 1 p.m. and then
5: what?
6: Play a lacrosse game.
5: You're going, so this is going to be a very sober trip to Paihia, is what I'm hearing.
6: If my mum's listening, then yes. If she's not, then we'll see how it goes.
5: How does lacrosse go with a hangover?
6: Actually,
5: I feel
6: not
5: like
6: that
5: it must
6: great,
5: be pretty
6: if I'm
5: going
6: to be honest. I've had my fair share of hungover lacrosse games.
5: Ooh.
6: Don't recommend if I'm going to be honest.
5: No, I feel like the ball, like I've never watched lacrosse. I've only seen the lacrosse, what are they even called?
6: It's called a stick. It's called
5: stick.
6: A stick, yeah.
5: I've seen those sticks with the little net. Do you fling the ball with that?
6: Yes, but only if you catch it, and when you're dusty,
5: you catch it.
6: It's a little bit harder. To.
5: You catch it and you fling it.
6: Yep.
5: So that must be at speed.
6: It can be. It can be. Probably not on Saturday though. But
5: no, just no. No. No, but Goddard will be amazing.
6: Well, yeah, fingers crossed. Make the most of it.
5: Pai here, we were just talking as well. You know, the summer spots, they really pop off.
6: Yeah.
5: You know, you go around the country, they have all the places that that have the big gigs around the summer. They've got the pubs there that really turn into like Rave Central over the summer. We're not even in summer yet.
6: No, nah, this
5: Goddard
6: is going to be,
5: playing
6: this
5: Pai
6: is
5: here.
6: Be a good little pre-drinks for summer. We're, the gig's at Zane's Grey, which is like out on the water. It's like a little pier.
5: Oh.
6: So got a little sunset session going, and then it'll get pretty dark and dirty, I imagine.
5: Yeah.
6: As the sun goes over the horizon.
5: Now tell me, you've also got something on Saturday.
6: Yep. We'll keep kicking on. At 1 a.m. I'll be playing the after party for a DJ called Ultra.
5: Very nice.
6: Yeah.
5: Yeah, so that's the connection. I think that's happening at the Oak Room. Our next DJ is going to be playing at that gig. Progressive House.
6: Yeah.
5: Will be a hell of a vibe.
6: Oh, I love it, eh?
5: Just a nice, nice groove. Now, shall we jump in?
6: We shall jump in.
5: And what are you bringing tonight?
6: A little bit of deep house, a little bit of minimal, just kind of all flows together. We'll see how it goes. It'll be cruisy.
5: I'll tell you what, this is probably one of the nicest loops we've had in quite some time.
6: Oh, thank you. I appreciate that.
5: Great start.
6: I'll just keep it on for the hour.
5: Let's jump in, brother.
6: Sweet.
5: All right, coming to you live and direct out of the George studio for the next hour. This is Zenik in the mix. George Knights, feeling damn good.

George Knights, and this is Rangi taking you through till midnight. And in the mix at the moment, it is Zenik bringing beautiful sounds. Max is absolutely vibing this. You can join us on 966. Let us know what's happening in your world. What are we soundtracking for you tonight? Perhaps you are getting ready for bed. Or like Suzanne, you are watching your flatmates give each other erotic massages to the tunes, which is just weirding her out. I understand. Probably weird me out too.

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Beats working.

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1: How bloody lovely is this tune, eh? Zenek bringing the pressure across the last hour, and it has been absolutely gorgeous. Big shout out going out to Johnny and Sasha, locked in as always. The Kitchen Ravers have been kitchen raving with some visitors. This is the way, my friends. And a big shout out to the Riverlands Riff Raffs. They've just finished playing poker. Mr. T took it out. Nuggy, Daniel, San, and Slyman, all vibing. Now, if this has been your kind of vibe, Zenek will be playing this weekend, Friday, in Paihia at Zane Gray's in support of Goddard and MC Crafty. Stacks lineup right there: K-Train, Zenek, GK, Gridlock, Apollo. Apollo? Ah, that's right. And for the crew in Tamaki Makaurau, he is back in the city on Saturday night playing at Il Bruto for the Connection After Party with Watson, Max Desai, and Rich Parker. Watson, always bringing the minerals to a mix. Now, coming up for your top of the next hour, we roll back into the Progressive House as we do on a Tuesday. Our man B Angel will be bringing the pressure, taking us right through to midnight. You keep it locked. George Knights feels damn good.

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15: Kua te mata. Rangi with your George Knight, and a big shout out to Zenek, his second session on George Knight, and that man, he owned the space. And it's time once more to slip into our final mix of the night, and tonight we bring you a special 2026 debut set on George Knight. These are always special things. They are statement-making things. So for the very first time on George Knight, Be Angel, welcome into the studio, brother.
16: Thank you so much for that, bro.
15: It's good to have you here. This has been a while in the making because you've been away for a bit.
16: Yeah, I was on holidays for almost 40 days in Chile, in my country.
15: And you managed to get some gigs in during your holiday.
16: Yeah, we got 3 gigs, 1 in the Patagonia and 2 in the Santiago de Chile in the center.
15: Nice. Now, you told me about one of those gigs in Santiago, and it was pretty special.
16: Yeah, it's one of the famous clubs in Chile, Club Room. They invite a lot of famous DJs. There's 4 floors of different music, and yeah, it was pretty good.
15: And the bottom floor, did you play in Chaos?
16: Yeah, that was a kind of hard techno, yeah. A little bit different of my style, but yeah, it was pretty good.
15: Yeah, you've got to be able to be versatile with the music that we play. Now, you've also got a gig this weekend. You're going to be playing at Victoria Park in Auckland. So from our Auckland fans, if you're vibing this mix tonight, where are you playing?
16: We play for Celtic. I do a closing set back-to-back with Rubio. It's kind of more progressive house and melodic techno.
15: Yeah, and so that one, I'm just trying to figure out where it is. It's at Parked Up.
16: It was there, but now they change it to the rooftop next to La Cepa in Oak Room.
15: Oh, nice. Yeah. Nice. That's a nice spot.
16: Yeah.
15: That should be good. Tasty. Yeah. And is it still running from 4?
16: 4 to 11, and we have an after party in Il Bruto.
15: Oh, brilliant. Yeah, that after party, you've got Watson playing Zenek, who was here in the last hour, Rich Parker and Max Desai. That should be a hell of a lot of fun. Yeah. Now, not only do you play, but you're also one of those people that puts on their own parties.
16: Yeah.
15: Can you tell us about that? It's called The Garage 693.
16: Yeah, the owner for this one is ATG Music. He's one of my Chilean friends. So we do like a warehouse experience. We have some like raves in around the city, you know, but it's most like techno party.
15: Yeah, and you kind of corner that edge of the dark side of techno. Like there's a general aesthetic there. I feel like the people won't be too dark. They might love the aesthetic of it, but they're not going to be gloomy people. How are you going tonight? Oh, not too good. It's not so much about that. It's about the style of music, isn't it?
16: Yes, yeah, it's kind of the style of music. You sometimes need to be dark.
15: You do. Sometimes everyone needs to be a bit dark.
16: That's why my name. I try to be angel sometimes.
15: There are fallen angels. Yeah. We can say it like that. This is the light side tonight.
16: Okay.
15: But there is obviously a dark side as well. The fallen beer angel who plays the dark techno. So if dark techno is your kind of vibe, The Garage 693 Instagram, you go check them out. They don't have anything upcoming at the moment, but there is some things in the pipeline. Should we jump into the mix?
16: Yeah. Okay. Let's
15: go. All right.
16: Coming
15: to you. Live and direct. Out of the George studio, lights down, you let the music move you. Vamanos, be angel in the mix on George Nights.

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George Nights, and this is B Angel in the mix, his debut set on George Nights. And I tell you, this is the light of B Angel, the progressive house. He also takes it dark at times with the techno, but this one, just such a groove at the moment.

Oi, mates. And that's your George Knight's road trip done for another Tuesday evening. B Angel bringing beautiful energy tonight for his debut set on George Knight's Brother, rolling a

Tamaki Makaurau this weekend. You've been loving this. He's playing at Oak Room, Victoria Park, as part of the Connection lineup. Our man Rams V going back to back with Seb Jensen on that lineup too. It kicks off at 3 p.m. It's a whole day to night rave experience. Now we'll let this mix roll us right through, but I'll be back with you from 7 p.m. tomorrow night with mixes from Pixie Lane, CC Me, and Breaking Beats with Tempin. Till then, you keep safe, mates. You live large and you dance every day. George Knights, hot damn, it's feeling good.

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8: Atahua, beautiful. 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
3: Atahua. 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Ah, what an atahua ava on the beach. 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Oh, and a Punisher cracking their iwi boom.
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She started looking at me like that. 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
3: Atahua, beautiful. Ah, what an atahua ava on the beach. Pahutakawa in bloom, sun's out. Oh, and a Punisher cracking that iwi boom.
4: What a day for some jump up drum and bass at the beach, am I right? 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
1: Atahua, beautiful. Ah, what an atahua ava on the beach. Pahutakawa in bloom, sun's out. 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
16: Morning, Glenn here with the latest at 6. Starting overseas in horrifying scenes at an amusement park in the US. A man was killed at Six Flags after reportedly being catapulted from a roller coaster and into nearby woods. Police say six others were injured, hit by the victim after he was ejected. Back here, based on tests this year, our drug detection agency estimates tens of thousands of Kiwis are showing up to work with drugs in their system. CEO Glenn Dobson says employers need to be aware, especially heading into the festive season.
17: They should be having conversations with their employees around keeping themselves safe and understanding the risks of drugs in the workplace.
16: Another plea has been made to Aucklanders to keep e-waste out of curbside rubbish bins. People throwing out batteries linked to 11 fires at the recycling facility this year and 17 fires in rubbish trucks. And new data shows 9 in 10 singles in New Zealand would think twice about dating someone who votes differently to them. Elise from Compatico says they maybe shouldn't be so fussy.
10: You are cutting out 50% of the dating pool, and that might not be a reflection at all on compatibility.
16: In rugby league with Machinery House and a league of their own, our Kiwis have named a strong team for tomorrow night's World Cup opener against the Kangaroos in Sydney. Playmaker Cody Nikorima, one of many excited to see star fullback Kaelin Ponga make his debut.
18: He obviously loves being here. Yeah, I know he'll be proud when he runs out there in the black jersey for the first time.
16: And in motorsport, Formula One is returning to Africa for the first time since 1993, an agreement signed for the African Grand Prix.
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19: Cloudy across the North Island today, except the East Coast, hitting a high of 27 with sunny skies. Strong northerlies in Wellington, cloudy with rain across the South Island. Heavy rain watch for Otago.
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20: You sure is. Morning there, legends. How are you? You've just gone 2 minutes past six on your Wednesday. Becky B, how are you?
21: Yeah, good, mate. How are you?
20: Yeah, not bad, mate. I like a Wednesday.
21: You're back. You've perked up.
20: Back mouth eyes after my big Saturday night. Yeah. takes
21: that
20: a while.
21: That was 4 days ago, Lee.
20: It was.
21: Yeah.
20: I was talking to a few other boys on the stag, and they were like, yeah, mate, it was a hard Monday.
21: Yeah.
20: You know.
21: Hey, we're here, we're doing it, we're firing. It's basically summer.
20: Yeah, it sure is. Mousy Mouse is in the house. Are you there?
22: Hello, I am. This sounds like a level 4 on the hangover level scale if you had 4 days to try and recover.
21: Yeah.
20: I reckon it was the highest honour.
21: 5's off the Richter scale, mate.
20: Yeah, it was definitely a 5. Yeah, you're right. Definitely. Definitely does hit new records there. All right. Well, let's get the show on the road. And if you're in the 03, a resident of the 03, Christchurch, we're going to talk about your perk next.
21: Yeah.
20: What a perk this is.
21: Great news for the people of the mighty Ototahi.
20: Is it deserved? I don't know.
21: Yes.
20: I'm going to get a rise out of you. He's skipped the chasing status. It

0: Walk on, William.
1: She started looking at me like that. It's like, I don't even know. I just met you. Like, who the f*** telling me how to behave in my life? It's like, take a look at yourself just for once. Do you see yourself? Look in the

0: It is George Breakfast on your Wednesday, Swedish House Mafia. It is happiness, as I said. It's call it 10 minutes past 6. Show is brought to you by Makita. Rule the outdoors with Makita's outdoor power equipment. Now, we go to your hometown. There's a big gig hitting the 03, Becky.
1: Of course. Oh. This remix before.
0: Calvin Harris, of course, headlining for me. Kings of Leon, of course, Electric Avenue. Nero on the remix of this.
1: Wow, yeah, Electric Avenue going down February 2027. Now, classically, it has grown and grown and grown every year, and this year is no different. Last year, around 45,000 people embarked on Electric Avenue on the mighty North Eagley Park.
0: They were barking all right, weren't they?
1: And Electric Avenue just came out yesterday and said it is going to be expanding its daily capacity to 50,000 fans.
0: Mm-hmm.
1: But that extra 4,000 is going to be sold exclusively to residents living in the Christchurch City, Samhain District and Waimakariri Districts.
0: Pretty elitist if you look at, you know, it's pretty like sucks the suck rest of the country. Bit of a perk for the locals.
1: Don't you think? You're just trying to wind me up. Look at your face. You're just trying to wind me up.
0: Yeah.
1: Of course, that includes that, like, the Waimakariri is like Kaipui in Ngiora.
0: Oh, so the Goon gets a home.
1: Yeah, so Goon gets a home.
0: Whoa.
1: Samhain District is places like, that's like my hometown. Shout out to West Melbourne and Whedon.
0: You're going to get a home as well.
1: Yeah, Rolleston, Lincoln, like Brimbleton, out west a little bit. And then, of course, Ototahi, Christchurch City. So they've made an agreement. There's, you know how we were talking about expanding it the other day off air, actually? And I was like, Lee, there's actually a golf course there. They physically kind of can't unless they encroach onto the golf course.
0: And that's
1: exactly what they're doing.
0: Yeah. There goes hole 16, 17, 18, and the 19th hole apparently as well. I do think Christchurch residents, it's not their fault they have perks like this. They already live there, one.
1: Yeah.
0: You can stay with relatives, cousins, aunties, nanas and stuff like that for free most of the time.
1: Yeah.
0: People flying into the 03 are getting hammerized by Airbnb prices.
1: Yes.
0: So, and then you get 4,000 tickets chucked on the top.
1: No, I think it's really, really important. Of course, as the years have gone by, Electric Avenue has gotten bigger and bigger and bigger, and it is exactly what Ototahi needed, especially after the earthquakes and the rebuild and all the rest of it.
0: Yeah.
1: But, you know, there's like thousands and thousands and thousands of people in Christchurch that missed out and they want to go to the festival in their backyard. People can't afford to travel all the time. So
0: I want to see the stats on how many Christchurchians go to this festival.
1: Yeah, I
0: versus,
1: do wonder.
0: You know what I mean? I need a number. And I know that's confidential, I should say.
1: As someone from Christchurch, it felt like for the last few years, maybe not the last couple since I've been up here, but definitely it was like the festival that you'd see literally everyone from high school, and it was obviously like their first time on a, you know, to have a real good time in a really long time, and to be like, oh wow, everyone's here, oh no. But it feels a bit less like that.
0: Yeah, good. Yeah. All right, we'll leave that there. Good on you, Christchurch. Fantastic stuff coming your way. And today, of course, DMB 300 kicks off at 9 a.m.
1: Oh, I'm so excited. We've got nothing but 3 days of the best drum and bass music in the world, as voted by you.
0: I know what's at 300. And,
1: do you?
0: I've had to have a peek through. So we're going to highlight that next. It's Dera Milan, Dead Forest. It is Dry on George.

0: It is George Breakfast on your Wednesday. Lee Becky being surly here with you. Swimming pool with Direct with it. 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
1: Tick, tick, tick, tick, tick, tick, tick.
2: The badadan, badadan, badadan. 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
6: 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Imitation.

0: until 5pm every day this week. 300 of the best drum and bass songs in the world is voted by you.
1: All right, well, I've had a peek at what 300 is because I have to do it. It's part of the job is to make everything sound good, right?
0: I don't even know what 300 is.
1: Well, all I can tell everyone is...
0: No. Are you going to give it away?
1: Well, I'm not going to give the title and the artist away. Well, I'm going to give where that artist is from away. Is that okay, Mouse Official? Is that okay to say what country they're from?
2: Look, man, you can say whatever you want, but DC, if you're listening, this is on Lee.
1: She's backing out.
0: This is on Lee.
1: How weak is that?
0: Why don't we go through previous years and then Mouse and I will guess...
1: Okay.
0: Where we think it's from.
1: Sweet is.
0: All right, last year.
1: Yeah.
0: Kicking off the DMB 300 was 1991.

0: from the UK. Is that right?
1: Yes.
0: Muzz, where's Muzz from?
1: Oh.
0: Sure, I'm going to say probably up that way. Come on, Crooked. Are they German? I'm not sure. Matthias, where are they from? They're definitely not from New Zealand, are they?
1: They're definitely not from New Zealand, no.
0: That's all I'm going to say. What's going to be kicking off 300? You'll find out at 9 a.m.
1: Oh, okay. Maybe some homegrown flavours.
0: Who knows? Surly joins us next, and Old Music Wednesday. I'm going to be put through my paces of my music knowledge there, team. So stay right there.
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0: At 6:30, overseas first, a man has died at an amusement park in the States after being thrown from a roller coaster at Six Flags in Georgia. Six others injured. He hit them after being ejected. Back here, workplace drug testing is adding to claims cocaine use is on the rise. The Drug Detection Agency saying it's basically doubled in tests in the past year. Data from Employment Hero has shown the median Kiwi wage stalled in the last quarter, meaning it's currently an employer's market. And mental health charity I Am Hope is getting ahead of the curve, teaming up with an eclectic bunch of Kiwis to promote Gumboot Friday, which is coming on November 6th. And in rugby league, with Machinery House in a league of their own, our Kiwis have named a stacked team for tomorrow's World Cup opener against the Kangaroos in Sydney. Even just in the forward line, Fisher Harris, Leota, Tapere, White, Clark, Willison, it's going to be a big match.
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9: Cloudy across the North Island today, except the East Coast, hitting a high of 26.

0: tab.
1: Yeah. See you later.
2: See you later. Yeah, well earned.
1: Thank you.
2: Well earned.
1: I thought so too.
3: All right, well, up next, you guys are going to put me through my paces. Old Music Wednesday, this is where I get given a year. I've got to come up with a few tunes from that year.
4: Are you feeling smart and onto it today? I feel like you've just kind of come to post-stag do.
3: Yeah, that was a level 5 hangover from Saturday. I'm just coming right.
4: Level 5? Unheard of, Sterling.
1: I heard that before. Had me questioning.
3: Do we have a level 5 system? We
1: No, but we could. And no, it's going to need it. Strictly for general stag.
4: Level 5 didn't exist.
3: It
4: I feel like that's like
3: there.
4: Hooking up to the IV and really...
1: I think Christmas... Do this year, by the look of that invite, could be a level 5. We're doing a day send.
3: Yeah. I worked very, very hard on that.
1: Did you?
3: On that Christmas party.
1: Yeah, Friday the 29th November is going to be one of the all-time just caller in shows,
3: I think. Got such a great little day planned, Tay and I, for you guys.
4: I can't believe you of all people are organising your children's Christmas party.
3: Thing is, Becky, I know most people in this country worth knowing.
1: Oh, especially where we're going.
3: And yeah, we're going there.
1: It's your stomping ground, ain't it?
3: Yeah, 100%. All right, well,
1: swim.
4: Might go for a little patter in the water.
3: I'll show you where I swim.
1: Oh, wow.
3: It's Sammy Virgie, Barry Can't Swim. I could be Madonna on George.

0: Yes, welcome to George Breakfast. We are up our Wednesday morning. A little sing-along there, Milky. It's the Mulgrave Remix, Just the Way You Are. All right, let's crack in.
1: You've heard of New Music Friday? Yeah, we get it. But have you heard of Old Music Wednesday?
0: Yes, of course. Everyone celebrates the shit out of new music on a Friday. But this is where we celebrate all the other tunes in the world. We're going to give generally a random year. And without any screens, he tries to remember his favourite record from that year. What do you got, a little notebook?
2: Going through a little, a little A5 Office Max.
0: That's my little doodle
2: notepad,
0: book.
2: Notepad, yeah.
0: I'm going to doodle my way.
2: A lot of doodles, yeah. You're right.
0: Oh, guys.
3: Crazy.
0: How are you feeling,
3: crazy
0: Lee?
3: To keep a journal of that.
0: You bet.
2: Yeah. Look, I'm coming off a loss last week, which is not good.
0: Yeah. It is unlike you to lose so badly in this game.
2: Yeah, it was.
0: It was a bad loss.
2: I was miles off.
0: Yeah, you were.
2: Yeah.
0: Now, you're off by 1 year, which is actually a lot for you, because usually I'm looking at all the years we've done here, and we've done almost all of them, and I'm going to say you had about an 85% strike rate. So
2: it's not bad.
0: Yeah, it's not bad, is
2: better
0: it?
2: Than the All Blacks. So, yeah, which is
3: not at Eden Park.
2: Not at Eden Park, though.
0: No, crazy.
3: Mate, we're trying to get Corpy tickets.
2: Oh, look,
0: yeah,
2: I'd still go.
0: Rugby.
2: You know that. Yeah. I'd slap on a black jersey, mate. All good. No,
3: I know
2: worry.
3: You would. If the price was right, you'd do anything.
2: Exactly.
3: If the cash is
0: there. Bloody beer.
3: Crazy.
2: All right.
0: Let's have a listen and find out what your year is this year.
1: 2020.
0: Wow. See, here's the thing. I've got all the years in front of us, all the way from 1991 up until about the latest we've done is 2023. So at any moment we were going to do 2020. We've been holding them off for you, Lee.
2: It's a horrible era that everyone wants to forget. 2019, 2020,
0: despite the big C word.
2: Where was I? Locked at home like with everyone else.
3: You were essential.
2: I was an essential. For the first time in my life,
0: we were an essential worker.
2: Can you believe
0: it? So you were here on George Breakfast?
2: Yep.
0: Were you in this studio?
2: Mouse, still on Ponsonby Road? When was the first year we actually moved from the old flat? Mousy Mouse will remember.
0: Oh, sorry, Mouse.
2: Oh,
0: God,
2: turn her
0: hang
2: up.
0: On.
2: She's
0: there
2: just
0: are.
2: There, yeah.
4: Am I in?
2: Yeah.
4: 2020.
2: It was 2020, eh?
0: Oh, so there you go. There's a good key moment.
2: See, I've got a good memory.
3: Yeah, there you go.
2: You guys are trying to mug me off.
3: Do you want some other key moments?
2: Yep.
3: Tiger King.
0: Wow.
3: That was the year Tiger King exploded.
2: Oh, okay.
3: We also had the hit song WAP by Cardi B.
2: Oh,
3: what Megan Thee Stallion.
2: Bag of shit that was.
3: That
2: yeah.
3: was. And Zoom. Zoom was at an all-time high. Zoom stakes, because everyone was just working on Zoom.
2: If you own Zoom,
3: do you house party?
0: Yeah, I was just saying house party.
3: I hope they sold at the peak.
0: Yeah, because then everyone found out that they were taking everyone's data and stuff.
3: Yeah,
0: everyone was
3: and everyone ditched it. But it was fun for like a month there.
2: Oh,
0: all right,
2: okay.
0: Lee, what we are going to do is give you a couple of tunes. You're going to come back and say three tunes that you believe from the year 2020. You ready to rumble?
2: Okay, sweet as.
0: All right, let's crack in. Brand new Chasing Status. This is an absolute weapon of a tune. Little Sims on the vocal. It's Carnage on George.
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0: Wednesday, 33 Below, and Pola and Bryson, Now That I'm Fallen.
1: You've heard of New Music Friday? Yeah, we get it. But have you heard of Old Music Wednesday?
0: How good fun, oh yes, of course. This is where we celebrate all the old tunes in the world. We give generally a random year and without any screens. He tries to remember his favourite records from that year. Lee?
2: Hi.
0: This is what we went with today.
3: 2020.
4: Horrible era, wasn't it? 2019, 2020, 21. Oh, disgusting.
5: I couldn't tell you one song without looking at cute clues.
4: You're a hell of a sourdough maker, though, apparently. One of the best on the shore, I heard.
5: Wow, homemade yeast.
4: Yeah.
0: I got into my bread making over those years.
5: Did you? I've never made bread.
4: Didn't ya?
5: No, enjoy it, though. Sourdough,
4: there you go.
0: Of course, three tunes, generally, that you believe are from the year 2020. We had just moved into this big, beautiful building as George FM, so we'd moved from Ponsonby Road. You were on George Breakfast.
4: Yeah. We were the first station to go on air in this magic new building, and all of the corporate roundtable were there looking at us through the glass, making sure.
5: It was so stressful. This was a yarn that people were telling.
4: Oh, yeah.
5: Yeah, the history of George FM.
0: Wow, that's an exciting stag do.
4: Look, three records I remember from this horrible time. Dick Johnson, Kings, and myself with Everything's Gonna Be Alright. Now, I don't think... It could have been a bit later, but I'm not sure.
0: It's your song, mate. This is your debut record, generally.
4: This was, yeah.
0: You don't remember the year it was released?
4: I think it was 2020 because all the nurses from all the hospitals were sending little dances to the song to our Instagram.
5: Oh, that's nice.
4: Yeah.
5: Oh, so you put it on playlist?
4: This was on playlist, yeah. Dean added it. I didn't force him to. I did it, but he will tell you.
0: Tune number two.
4: Urban Dawn, Come Together.
0: Banger.
4: I'm not sure if this was the year. Hold for me.
0: Still one of the greatest drops,
5: still raps.
4: It's a biggie. And the last one, Disclosure, Tondo. I think this was around this time as well. Could have been 2019,
0: banger,
4: though.
0: Banger. Right, so you know what to do now, Lee. You've chosen three, but today you have to choose one that you believe is from 2020.
4: I'm going to go selfish and with my own record. And because it's even worse, it's a double loss if I get this wrong, because I should know the release date.
0: You should.
4: And I should know what was on air at that time on George.
5: Yes.
4: So can I please lock in Dick Johns and Kings and myself, Everything's Going to Be All Right.
5: Generally, I can tell you that two out of your three songs were from 2020.
4: So I've got a good chance at nailing this.
5: Congratulations. Disclosure with Tondo, February 25th, 2020.
0: Whoa!
5: So one is snuck through the cracks there, Jenny.
4: Shit. Okay.
5: So it comes down to your song versus Urban Dawn, Come Together. One of these was May 24th, 2019. So just out. But I can confirm that your song was April 2020. Congratulations.
4: Jeez. Brilliant. Okay, well, that's good, isn't it? A double win today.
5: Yeah, a double win.
4: Really is. Brilliant. Okay,
5: should play it out.
4: Too close. We're going to move. It's just about close to 7. Yeah.
0: Oh, how good. All right. Stick around, Pano. Of course, it's DMB 3, a hundy time. I'm going to play you a Liquid remix of one of my favourite UK vocalists. You're in George.
6: Tick, tick, tick. The Badadan, George.
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24: Morning, Glenn here with the latest at 7. Starting overseas, a tragic accident at an amusement park in the US has left the man dead and 6 others injured. The man was ejected from a roller coaster at Six Flags in Georgia. Reports from police say he hit people before flying into nearby woods. Staying in the US, and it's been revealed emergency services thought the botched execution of Krista Pike might be a hoax. The convicted killer survived 2 lethal injections. Phone records show confusion between first responders and prison officials.
25: We are trying to find out if that is an actual thing that is happening and we need to send an ambulance, or if this is someone that is just prank calling.
24: Back here, I Am Hope has put out a call ahead of next month's Gumboot Friday, which is November 6. Ambassador and Shortland Street actress Fleur Saville saying the mental health convo is a must-have.
26: You don't have to get a GP referral. You can literally log on and take ownership yourself. Hopefully the more people talk about it, the less stigma there is.
24: Leaders of minor parties fronted on TV last night in the One News multi-party debate. In a rapid fire, they were asked what issue they'd put to a referendum, starting with David Seymour.
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5: Sally here with your George Sports News and Rugby League with Machinery House. In a league of their own, 2 NRL stars will debut for the Kiwis in Sydney tomorrow night. Kalen Ponga starts at fullback.
4: Yes.
5: And 35-year-old Knights teammate Dane Gagai is set to become the oldest Kiwi debutant since 1910.
4: He's a weapon, mate.
5: Yeah, so good to see. The forward pack is absolutely stacked. James Fisher-Harris, Joseph Tapine and Moses Leota are starting, with Nefahu White, Aaron Clark and Xavier Willison providing impact off the bench.
4: I'd be scared of that.
5: 10 o'clock kickoff, can't wait. I reckon from Kiwis 13 Plus. 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Formula One is returning to Africa for the first time since 1993. Rwanda will host races from the early 2030s.
0: Cool. Wow.
5: That would be a sick one to go to.
0: Purpose-built F1 track.
5: Wow.
0: Yeah.
5: Love that.
23: 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Sick DJs in the mix till midnight.
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3: Cloudy across the North Island today, except the East Coast, hitting a high of 27 with sunny skies. Strong northerlies in Wellington, cloudy with rain across the South Island. Heavy rain watch for Otago.
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4: Yeah, sure is. Rise and grind, everyone. 5 minutes past seven. DMB 300, day one kicking off in about 1 hour and 55 minutes.
0: Wow, that was good math from you, math guy.
4: It was hard, mate. I'm tired now.
0: You really thought about that.
4: Yeah.
0: No, of course, it is DMB 300 day. 9 a.m. till 5 p.m. Wednesday, Thursday, Friday. Your drum and bass countdown. I'm so excited. But to celebrate, we're going to do a crate dig. We're going to throw it back to 2018.
5: Okay.
0: One of my favourite UK vocalists. I'm going to say she's like an R&B vocalist.
5: Ronan Keating.
4: Yeah, Ronan was massive. Yeah.
5: Huge.
0: Not.
5: Irish? Yeah.
4: Yeah.
0: No, not Robbie Ronan. William. No. No. Female.
4: Okay.
0: R&B.
4: Scary Spice. Yeah.
0: No. But remixed by an absolute drum and bass legend.
5: Fatboy Slim.
0: No, come on. You really have to learn your genres, mate.
4: Boys, stocks are slipping here for Surly.
0: Yeah.
4: It's Lee Matthews, you and I on George.

0: minutes past seven. Our show's brought to you by Makita.
1: You're what?
0: Roll the outdoors. I think I'm addicted. That's what I said. I'm not a dick. Yeah, thanks.
2: This is the George Breakfast DMV 3 Hundy Crate Dig.

0: 47 minutes.
1: Wow, your math is method.
2: Yeah. Where's this talent coming from?
1: Yeah, like you've never mathed on the show before.
2: We should enter you in a math competition.
1: Do you know I'm actually really good at math?
2: Oh, this sounds like a math off.
0: I need a scientific calculator, don't guys.
1: Not like in the sense of where it gets into like letters and numbers and stuff, but like quick times tables and plus and minuses.
0: You're pretty good.
1: I'm pretty good.
2: Oh, so quite niche.
1: No, just basic.
2: Yeah, okay, basic. Yeah.
1: Niche, I think, is probably the wrong word.
2: True. Should we do a spelling bee?
0: Ooh,
2: anyway.
1: Anyway, it's George GMB 300 time. 9 a.m. today and every day this week. Wednesday, Thursday, Friday, 9 a.m. till 5 p.m. on your FM or your Rover. Your favourite drum and bass tunes. Pumping. Ooh, the speakers. And we're doing Crate Dig.
0: Yeah, you've chosen a record by Georgia Smith.
1: Oh, how good is Georgia Smith? You'll know her from this tune here.

0: And High Contrast at the time, of course, has done multiple remixes. Flume, Adele, London Grammar.
1: Yeah, big.
0: And he ended up remixing a tune on this album called The One. And it is absolutely stunning. So I thought we'd kick off today with it.
1: I love it.

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0: It's breakfast. Lee Becky Ben Surly with the Bong Funk MCs there with Freestyler at 7:20. All right. How's yours, guys?
1: Yeah, look, this is a new game we've been playing that's proven to be quite a bit of fun. A little bit of deception, a little bit of confusion, but the rules are very simple. So we say hello to Mouse.
2: Good morning.
1: Good morning. So all four of us are in the room right now. Now, one of us is going to leave. I think today it's going to be General Lee.
0: Oh.
1: So that means myself, Surly and Mouse, we are all going to decide an object that we all own. We're going to collectively agree on it. And then Lee is going to come back in the room. And then we're going to go around the room one by one and give little clues as to what that object is. And you're going to have to guess. All right, Lee?
0: Okay. No worries.
1: So I'm going to need you to leave.
0: Right now?
1: Yeah.
0: Okay. All right, sweet as. I'll leave you with a little bit of tequila.
1: Oh.
0: There you go.
3: Great choice.
1: Yeah. We'll wave at you through the window.
4: Okay. Sweet as. No worries.
3: He was trying to hang around.
1: Yeah. Yeah. You're not looking at this. What are we thinking object-wise, guys? I thought a pillow, maybe. It's a couple of head jokes.
2: Yeah, that's great.
3: Yep.
2: I like it.
1: Pillow?
2: Yep. I like
1: it. We all own a pillow?
3: Yep.
1: You can be like, mine's hard.
2: Nah.
1: Yeah, we go pillow?
3: Wow.
2: We'll leave that.
1: Alright, Lee, we're done. Come on in.
2: The funniest part about that, it was he covered his ears with all the music's off in there.
4: I was just about to have the card on toast, it looked real nice.
1: Okay.
3: Look at Mouse's breakfast.
4: I was, yeah.
1: Okay. Alright, we have decided what our object is, and we'll play How's Yours next.
0: Okay, let's do it. Great record. 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

0: 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Now, how's yours, team?
1: That's right. We've been playing a new game here on George Breakfast. If you listen to the break before, then you know what our subject is. But basically, generally, left the room. So the rest of us, Surly Mouse and I, decided on an object that we all own, an everyday object, if you will. We're going to go around the room one by one and describe that object. And Lee, you just have to guess.
0: Okay, I'm just trying to struggling to think that we all own a similar item, unless it's basic stuff. Okay, go.
1: I will kick us off today. Mine has dribble stains.
0: Yeah, it could be my Waz jersey, could be anything. Go.
2: Your Waz jersey.
0: Yeah.
3: Mine gets uncomfortably warm with prolonged friction.
1: How do you think mine gets,
0: wow, uncomfortably warm with friction. Okay. Yeah.
2: Mine goes soft at night.
0: Oh, wow.
1: Okay, do you want to do another round?
0: No, keep going. I've got no idea.
1: Mine is a little bit lumpy in places.
0: Lumpy in places. Okay, Mouse?
3: Mine gets beaten until we're happy with it.
0: Oh, my God.
2: No. Wow.
0: This is tough.
2: Kim loves putting her head in mine.
1: Nah.
0: Oh.
1: Okay, we've done two rounds. Any guesses?
0: It's not a how, it's the
1: hidden
0: place.
1: Do one more.
0: Yeah, do one more. This is.
2: I'm all out.
0: It's not the how are you hat. Yeah.
1: Mine is overdue for a bloody wash.
0: Is that?
1: Yeah.
0: Oh, God, Mouse.
3: And mine gets constantly reshaped with hands.
2: I enjoy flipping mine over and trying new positions.
0: I have no idea what possibly we could all own that does all these things. Holy shit. Mate,
2: I should give him some clothes, yeah, some actual clothes.
1: Well, what would you flip over?
2: It's probably one of the most used things in your life.
0: A pillow.
1: Yay! Yay!
0: Oh, God.
2: There we go. I'm the only one that hasn't got mine.
0: Is that what Kimberly does to your head in the pillow? That's horrible.
2: No, I know.
0: We'll talk to her about it. Okay, glad I got that.
2: Yeah.
0: Jeez.
2: Does yours go soft at night?
0: Yeah, it does, mate. Yeah.
1: Is yours a little bit lumpy in places?
0: Yeah, it is.
1: Yeah.
0: And a bit stained in the middle from my rinse. But anyway, my wedding is coming up, and I've got some chores that I need to do around the music. Apparently, I'm in charge of a few playlists, and I've got a few things.
2: Me.
0: I know. Got a few tunes I want to bounce off you next for ceremony, beach stuff.
2: Okay.
0: All right?
1: Okay.
0: So stay right there.
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5: Here at 6:30, overseas first horrifying scenes at an amusement park in the US. A man killed at Six Flags in Georgia after reportedly being catapulted from a roller coaster and into nearby woods, hitting six other people who've been injured. Back here, based on tests this year, our drug detection agency estimates tens of thousands of Kiwis are showing up to work with drugs in their system. Another plea has been made to Aucklanders to keep e-waste out of curbside rubbish bins. Batteries linked to a lot of fires in rubbish trucks and at the recycling facility. And new data shows 9 in 10 Kiwi singles would think twice about dating someone if they vote differently to them. And in rugby league with Machinery Haas in a league of their own, our Kiwis have named an absolutely stacked team for tomorrow night's World Cup opener against the Kangaroos in Sydney. And yeah, fullback Kalyn Ponga will make his debut.
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6: Cloudy across the North Island today, except the East Coast, hitting a high of 27 with sunny skies. Strong northerlies in Wellington, cloudy with rain across the South Island. Heavy rain watch for Otago.
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7: Jura's Rising Grind 7:34 on your Wednesday, look at that. And then it was 1 hour and 26 minutes from the DMB 300 kicking off at 9.
8: We've complimented him twice now on his great mapping.
9: Yeah, well the first one was a bit of an easy compliment. It was like 7:05 and you're like, so it's an hour 55 now.
8: Yeah.
9: But he's really stepped it up.
8: He's really stepped it up. And I feel like now he knows he's good at it, he's really like flaunting it.
7: Yeah. I'm going to do the seconds next as well.
9: He's not very good at many things, so when he finds something, he doubles down.
7: It's a...
9: You're great
7: at a lot of things, mate. I need some help with my wedding playlists next. I've been tasked with 3 playlists, all right? And ceremony, beach, and reception. So I need your help. I've got a few ideas I want to bounce off you.
9: That's quite a bit of work.
7: Yeah, it is.
8: I mean, the man's a DJ for a living.
7: I know. But most of the tunes I want to play, everyone will hate. You know, so it's got to be for everyone. There's all walks of life coming.
8: I see your problem.
7: Moving to the Sun probably should be.
9: Yeah, it probably should be on there.
7: Yeah. Here's Chase's status. It's gone too far on George.

0: new Logic on the remix. That's definitely going to be in the DMB 300 countdown. Kicks off 9 o'clock today. All right, guys, I'm out of here on Friday, off to Fiji for the wedding. So I've got some tasks that I need to complete that I have failed to do so far, which is music.
1: How long have you known this was your wedding date for?
0: Months, years, ages, too long.
1: And you haven't done any music up until now?
0: Because I don't like Spotify. So I have to use someone else's Spotify to do it. So log in, making up these little, what are the playlists? So I've started the wedding ceremony, I've started the beach, and I've started the reception.
1: Okay. So I'm interested in the generally music vibe for the wedding.
0: Well, you know, just want to bounce a few ideas off you. I want to ask you, of course, Surly, what you did for your ceremony, your reception, your first dance and stuff. But here's what I'm thinking just off the bat, just to kind of start things off.
1: Okay. Yeah.

0: Hawk and song.
1: Real, like, you got served. Yeah. I wanted to do that Fat Man Scoop song where it was like, if Be you got $100 bill, put your hands up. Yeah,
0: 100%.
1: Yeah,
0: we're in the same era.
1: The name Be Faithful wasn't really, didn't really fit. Oh, okay.
2: Does Lee know this, your beautiful fiance?
0: Not yet. But Get Low be quite good. That you know what I mean?
1: You're going for some hip-hop and R&B, are you, Jen?
0: I love hip-hop and R&B, you know what I mean?
1: Oh, nah, you can't come down the aisle to this.
0: Well, it'll get the place going, wouldn't it?
1: It would, yeah.
0: Yeah, that's what I'm thinking.
1: Yeah, rip off your pants and you're in your speedies.
0: That's it, in the old Borat, eh? but a few honourable mentions that people have requested. Of course, Olivia Dean's going to be, you know, be a bit of a highlight. Man I Need's a little bit like, what do you think?
1: Foot down the aisle?
0: I don't know, maybe going or, maybe leaving. Too cliche.
2: I just feel like, I don't know.
1: There's other songs of hers you could use, for sure.
0: Yeah, well, Rain Me In's definitely going to be in there. Unfortunately, if you are going to Olivia Dean this Saturday, she ain't playing it. So, sorry to pop your balloon.
1: Spoiler alert.
0: Yeah.
1: Oh, this has to feature.
0: Whereabouts? Enrique.
1: I think it's first dance material.
0: Oh, Mouse, are you there?
3: This is your ribbon routine. What are you talking about?
0: I know. We haven't done the ribbon routine yet, have we?
2: No. Have you started practicing?
0: No, I don't have
2: you
0: a
2: leotard. You promised on air. We shook hands. I said, you swear to God you're going to learn this and you promise you're going to do it. And
1: have you
2: said,
1: got your ribbons?
2: Yes.
0: We forgot all about this, didn't we?
2: No, don't so, we? Yeah. We've been talking about it to you for the last couple of weeks and you keep saying, yeah.
1: Oh.
2: Kind of lame.
0: There you go. Surly, what did you first dance for you and Kimbo?
1: Ours was One Direction History.
2: Whoa. No. They got a whole
0: lot of history. This is cool.
1: Yeah.
0: You don't remember
1: that
0: though.
1: Shocks you, eh? Nah, so at the rugby club, it used to be like a thing. Kimbo would get up on the table to the song, so... Yeah.
2: And you, this was your wedding dance.
1: Yeah, quite shocking, isn't it?
0: You've got to remember, we are electronic dance music lovers, right?
1: Yes.
0: But when it comes to a wedding, aunties, uncles, cousins, you've got, it's such a wide range.
2: Who cares? Your wedding, mate.
1: That's why I've got Ellie Searle.
0: Ah, proud. And Walkin' Song?
1: Yeah.
0: A different version to this.
1: Yes.
0: Okay, gotcha.
2: Wow.
0: It's amazing the insight that you get from music at weddings, isn't it?
2: Yeah, but it's, Lee, it's still your wedding and you've got great taste. So don't lose sight of that.
0: Okay. Yeah.
1: I've got a whole playlist here I can share with you for my wedding. Two playlists,
0: That'd be a real help.
2: Have you chosen your actual, like, first dance song, your wedding dance song?
0: Not yet.
2: Maybe we should get some help from the listeners.
0: Yeah, definitely. If you can help out, 0800 FM George, this record here that Olivia Dean is not playing on Saturday night definitely... be played. It's a big party.
1: Can't help but smile when you hear it.
0: Exactly, Surly.
1: You were loving Choosing Texas on Saturday night.
0: Oh, I was too, stagged, eh? Jump on if you can help. Dom Dollar, Danger on George.

0: George Breakfast on your Wednesday. Lee, Becky, Ben, Surly with you. High contrast around me. It's 7:54. Now, guys, wedding's coming up, so need your help building some playlists on Spotify. Went through a few records before to start the party. Could be the aisle song, could be the walk-in song, walk-out song, you know what I mean?
1: Does your beautiful fiancé Lee have any preference with any of this?
0: Well, we've got a little bit of a short list, you know. I kind of wanted to go hype, but she didn't like it, you know.
2: I can't see why.
0: Yeah, this would get the party up, wouldn't
2: absolutely.
0: It?
2: Absolutely.
0: Yeah. But 0800 FM George, what songs do you think are suitable and should be on my playlist for the wedding? Finark, how are you, mate?
3: Hey, alright, eh? How's it going?
0: Yeah, good, mate. Looking for some suggestions for my wedding playlist, mate. What do you got?
3: Oh, look, mate, there's a couple. Look, you got Met Her at a Dance in Leicester from a High Contrast, and you got Been Missing by Shapeshifter, I tell you. Good stuff, and I can see you grooving to it, you know?
0: Oh, that's good. A couple of electronic records there, Finark.
3: Also, before you go, any of you Breaking Bad fans?
0: Yeah, definitely. Big, one of the greatest TV shows ever.
3: You obviously heard about RG Mitt.
0: Yeah, was sad, wasn't it?
3: I was watching it again at the moment, and it was bloody sad. But, you know, find out if you're struggling, please reach out. You know, you're not alone.
0: Yeah, good call.
1: Much love, mate.
0: Dangerous Donnie Mullins, here he is.
4: Hey, morning, whānau. Hey, how about a bit of Brother Love, Roy Matajini, up in Fiji, Bulla?
0: Brother Love.
1: I love this.
0: I don't think I've seen, I don't think I've heard that.
2: You'll
0: is that an island
2: song.
0: Record?
2: 100%.
4: You'll love that one, mate. You'll be getting down to that one, mate. It's a classic.
0: Okay. I'll have a look up for that one there, Donnie. Thanks, mate.
4: A little listen, mate. Let me know what you think, eh?
0: I will. Thanks, Donnie. Could be a good vibe for the old wedding, isn't it?
2: Great tune. I think it's like a Cook Island Rarotongan song.
0: Got ya. Mm. A couple of requests from the text machine for Al Green.
5: I'm in you weather.
0: It's a classic, isn't it? Weather.
5: Time for good or bad.
0: Ed Sheeran, not really a fan. Perfect came through a couple of times. No way. No way. Sorry. Can't do that. What else was on the text machine there, guys?
1: Check you out a wagon wheel.
0: Well, yeah.
2: Look, don't mind that. Who let the dogs out?
0: Yeah.
1: Oh, I don't love that.
0: Don't
1: love
0: like that.
1: This, though. This feels like a bit more Becky B wedding. Bonesaw by Simula for the Isle song.
0: That sounds like panel beating drum and bass. Dave, how are ya? What's happening, mate? What should I play at the old wedding?
6: What about Shapeshifters 1?
0: Yes.
1: Oh.
0: Now, that's a cracker.
2: That is a cracker.
0: Could be the best suggestion of the day, to be honest. This would be beautiful walk-in, wouldn't it?
6: Yeah, I'll be at the back of the hall waiting for my

0: webcam. Well, I'm not sure if we've got the technology there, Dave. But thanks for your suggestion. Brilliant, mate.
1: Just hold up an iPhone. Go live on Insta.
0: This is gorgeous.
2: Absolutely stunning. Shout out to Jamie Lee. She had Wilkinson Afterglow as her aisle

0: right there.
1: Tick,
0: tick, tick, tick, tick, tick, tick. Badadan, George.
2: Keep your eyes on me. Beep, beep, beep, beep, beep.
0: DMV.
1: The
0: Cozy
1: gets some.
0: Three. Handy.
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0: Is.
4: 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Imitations out the kidders, so we hit them with the tech.
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20: Morning, Glenn here with the latest at 8. Starting overseas, and a man has died at an amusement park in the States after being thrown from a roller coaster.

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2: Cloudy across the North Island today, except the East Coast, hitting a high of 27 with sunny skies. Strong northerlies in Wellington, cloudy with rain across the South Island. Heavy rain watch for Otago.
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3: 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So today's three names, Mindy Miller, Corey Hurd and Maya Watling. Mindy Miller, Corey Hurd, Maya Watling.
1: That's get on the you. Bar. Yeah, jump on. 0800 FM George. Bob Moses, Elderbrook. It's in a light on George.

0: Who Wants to Hit This?
1: George presents Famous Last Words. 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
0: Yeah, we're absolutely pumped to present Famous Last Words. Four stages, one unforgettable New Year's Eve, Mercury Bay Park in the Mount.
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2: That's a prize.
0: Those names, again, please.
2: Mindy Miller, Corey Hurd, and Maya Watling. Do we have anyone on the line, Lee?
0: No, we don't. Maybe we could...
2: Hey, it's looking good for the person who called up on Monday.
3: Yeah,
2: so far, they're the only person in the draw.
0: Wow.
2: So if you know... Well, we're going to give it like 30 seconds right now.
0: Yeah, it is.
2: If you know Mindy Miller, Corey Hurd, or Maya Watling, text them right now and tell them to call us 0800 FM George.
0: Well, you could put everyone on hold just for a few seconds if you want, you know what I mean? If you want, and just kind of wait for them to call.
2: Yeah.
0: It's up to you.
2: What hold music do you have for us today?
0: Well, I've got some good ones. I've got this one. I miss hearing this.
3: Yeah, sure.
4: Maybe tomorrow.
0: Yeah.
2: Tune.
0: Going once.
2: Oh.
0: Going twice. Going three times. Next chance to get in the draw is 8 o'clock tomorrow. Register for the Rave Roll Call at georgefm.rover.nz. Do we have a Corey Hurd?
2: Do it.
0: I'll take him.
2: Yeah!
0: Corey, so close. How are you?
5: Hi. I'm great. How are you?
0: Yeah, good, mate. Congratulations. You're in the draw for a VIP flyaway. Mate, that was close.
5: I actually just heard. I just walked into the office.
0: Oh, good stuff, my gosh.
2: Good
0: mate.
2: Timing, Corey. Well, congratulations. You're in the draw for a VIP flyaway this New Year's to the Mount for Famous Last Words.
5: Awesome. Thank you, guys.
0: All right, mate.
2: So fun.
0: Up the 03, buddy. Electric cab tickets to Christchurch Locals, 4,000 of them. Is that going to pick your ears up, mate?
5: I read that last one. One's on stuff. I'm like, ooh, it's tending.
0: It's tending, isn't it, Corey?
2: Go on, Corey.
0: All right, mate. All right.
5: I'll do it.
3: Yeah, good on ya.
0: Hold there, buddy. All right. Well, up next, one of the legends of Kiwi music, really. Don't tell me what to Tiki Tane do joins us next for a chat.
2: Yeah, keen. Let's do it.
0: So good. He's two-faced. It is crazy. George.

0: It is George Breakfast. Lee Becky, Ben Surly here with the Empire of the Sun, walking on a dream.
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0: All right, George Whānau, please welcome to the main stage. And he's been on so many of them. Tiki Tāne, how are you?
2: Hi.
0: Mate, look, we talked a long time ago around this amazing show that you did in Christchurch. Of course, it's coming back. You're getting another run at your dream show.
2: Absolutely. So this is, you know, in your career, you have these pinnacles of your career that kind of like, this is the most epic thing that you can possibly do. Well, this is it. And it's called Tiki Tāne with Auckland Phil Orchestra. And it's going to be at the Auckland Town Hall on October the 22nd. And it's basically my music, songs like Always On My Mind, Tangaroa, Summertime, plus some Salmonella Dub songs I wrote back in the day.
3: And rearranged
2: them and orchestrated them especially for this special night. And it's just, it's mind-blowing. It's so powerful. It's an incredible experience standing on stage when you've got like a 50-piece orchestra behind you.
0: Wow. That's backup.
2: Yeah. No, check out my band.
0: These guys are gangster.
2: It's actually really spiritual. It's just like the feelings that you get. It's like, oh my gosh. And you know, you don't get to do this very often. It's very rare that you get to do this. So this is a huge privilege for me. And I'm bringing like Tali on stage. She's going to do some drum and bass ones. And then my friend Big Simmer, he's going to do the hip hop ones. Got my kids who are going to jump up. My son plays bass. My daughter's going to like rap and sing a little bit as well.
3: It's
2: really cool. Yeah, so super stoked to be able to announce it and get people aware of it so they can come along and check out this once in a one night only kind of experience.
0: Are you rolling out the exact set from start to finish, or is it a completely or a tweaked show?
2: We're going to tweak it a little bit. You know, there's some of it, there's three songs where I do live looping. And this is the most riskiest shit possibly do. Especially when you got 50 musicians behind you. And here I am, I have to loop something up from the start. And if I don't get it right, it's just really embarrassing.
0: Yeah. Right?
2: So, and there's no backing tracks on this. It's 100% pure loop it on the spot. I build this loop, it might take a minute or two. And then I look at Tom Rainey, the conductor, and go, I'm in, bro. And he goes, right, and he starts the orchestra. It's super risky, but super exciting.
3: So you've been working on this for God knows how long, you know, and we were just saying off air before that you only actually get a couple of sessions with the Auckland Phil themselves.
2: Yeah. As I was saying before, we only have two rehearsals.
0: Must be stressful for you as the, you know, your show.
2: Yeah, it is stressful. The thing is, so I'm working with the best of the best.
3: Yeah.
2: You know, and you know, for me, I can't read or write music. So you can imagine how the imposter syndrome.
3: Yeah, that's incredible.
2: The imposter syndrome for me.
0: Some of the best in the world, mate.
2: No, I'm just lazy. That's all it is. So I'm in this environment. It's taken me years to really feel comfortable in that space, being around musicians of that caliber who can read and write music. Because if they were to show me the sheet music and go, what's this? I'll go, I don't know.
3: Yeah.
2: I don't know what that is, you know?
0: Yeah.
2: So, but also working with Tom Rainey, who's our conductor, and he's arranged some of the songs too. He is basically like my, you know, I call him the rangatira. Mm. He's the navigator. Yeah. Me and him have an amazing connection and I trust him so much and he helps me with a lot of that stuff. And, you know, I've worked with incredible arrangers on this, Hamish Oliver, Ruben Delator, and Ewan Clark. So we had, and Tom Rainey's had four arrangers that I've worked with to create the music for the orchestra for this. So super privileged for me to be in this space, you know. And it's a once in a lifetime experience. I don't know if this will ever happen again.
3: Yeah.
2: Who knows? Hopefully. But yeah, that's happening in Auckland at the Town Hall. Let's go.
3: Oh my God. Yeah, it is next Rāwhari Thursday, 22nd of October 2026, 7:30 PM at the Auckland Great Hall. And it's super, super affordable to go and support Aotearoa music. I'm just looking at the tickets now. Starts from $57. So go and get them around it. It's so cool.
0: Awesome.
3: So cool.
0: Where can you get tickets?
2: AucklandPhil.nz, I believe.
0: All right, stay there, Tiki. We want to talk to you about the DMB 300 next. It's Flow at Us. Keep me waiting on George.

0: It is George Breakfast. Lee Becky being surly with you. Flower Dust would keep me waiting. Tiki Tane is still in the building.
1: Why we have you, we do want to have a little other corridor with you. Because it is officially...
2: No, exactly.
1: I'm going to say the opposite.
2: Yeah, okay, cool.
1: It is officially George FM D&B 3 Hundy season.
2: This is
1: where we get our whānau to vote their 10 favourite drum and bass songs from over the years. You are no stranger to this countdown. Your best result was last year with none other than Maddie from Concord Dawn.
2: Don't tell me.
1: Number 76 last year.
0: Top hundy, mate.
1: Yeah.
2: The 2003 banger.
0: Was that 2003?
1: 2003,
2: baby. Wow. That is absolutely... You should see
0: the video. It's hilarious. Thanks,
1: New Zealand. And it came in at 76 last year. It actually averages over the last years we've had all this data, averages at 76. It is truly one of New Zealand's favourite drum and bass tunes. Other ones in here are Ko Tātou Tiahi, the Yarn remix is a cool one.
2: Yes.
1: And both Summertimes.
0: Yeah, both.
1: Both make it. I'm talking like last year, 133 and 219.
2: Wow.
0: Yeah.
2: It's amazing.
1: I mean, you are no stranger to Aotearoa drum and bass. You have done your time. Yeah. You mixed down shapies. You've been involved with Concord Dawn and Maddie for many moons. Is there anyone you look at over the years and go, that is an amazing Aotearoa drum and bass record?
2: Sorry, loaded question. No, totally.
0: Sonically, timelessly kind of records.
2: Man, there's so many. But for me, I'm going to come from a different angle because I have been with Shapeshifter for 27 years now.
1: Yeah.
2: I've mixed nearly every song, every gig throughout their career, my career. So that's thousands and thousands of gigs all around the planet.
0: Yeah.
2: And for me, the highlight for me when I'm mixing my homies through the biggest sound systems and it's full swing and everything's going wow, and like the system tech's looking at me going, oh my god, it's peaking, I'm let's go
0: hold the line,
2: like, how much more power we got left, kind of thing, you know, because that's what it's like. Yeah. I'm really going for it, and it's the last song usually is Monarch. And I will always save that last little bit at the end.
0: Bit of headroom.
2: And often at festivals, you get told off. You basically got to mix to this level, whatever it is. 106 dB, you have to mix to that or whatever it is. And that last song, I will go, right, let's go. Full thrusters, let's go. And push it, man. You know what I mean?
0: Wow.
2: And to the max, where it's like totally over the limit and everything with that last song, and it's Monarch. And I always will always have like this moment of like, I can't believe I get to do this with my best friends. I'm mixing them through the biggest PAs. We're closing the festivals and I'm pushing it to the illegal limits. Yeah. Let's go. So for me, it's Monarch.
0: Yeah, absolutely. Awesome.
1: What a tune. Its best result ever was in 2019 at number 22. But it is definitely, it's been in the George D&B countdown single year. Yeah, as well. So. Yeah, wow, amazing. 16 tunes here from Shapeshifter over the years. Yeah. It's been the countdown, so they're
0: They know what they're doing.
2: Yeah, old farts.
1: Tiki, thank you so much. Yeah. We are so excited. Tiki Tane with the Auckland Phil,
2: of course.
1: Next week, Great Hall, Tāmaki Makaurau, Auckland. Go well. It sounds, I think you've just sold me, I think. I think I'll definitely be there.

0: not.
1: You thought I was there to liaise.
2: Yeah. That was good for you.
0: Yeah. So we've taken the liberty to trace your steps.
2: Okay. Let's do it. Stay there.
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18: Here at 8:30, new data shows primary and intermediate students are improving when it comes to maths. Education Minister Erica Stanford really happy with the achievements so far. I Am Hope has put out a call ahead of next month's Gumboot Friday, which is November 6th. The ambassador and Shortland Street actress Fleur Saville part of it and saying the mental health combo is a must have for us. Overseas in the States, a tragic accident at an amusement park in the US. A man was ejected from a roller coaster at Six Flags in Georgia and has died. And back here in New Zealand has improved on punctuality, now the third best for all airlines across Asia Pacific. And in rugby league with Machinery House in a league of their own, Knights fullback Kalen Ponga and centre Dane Gagai have both been named to start for our Kiwis in our World Cup opener against the Kangaroos tomorrow night. The forward pack also absolutely stacked with world-class talent.
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19: Cloudy across the North Island today, except the East Coast, hitting a high of 27 with sunny skies. Strong northerlies in Wellington.

0: Cloudy with rain across the South Island. Heavy rain watch for Otago.
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0: to kick us off?
1: Well, I've seen number 300, and I can't believe it. Biggest drop in DMV 300 history.
0: What? Really?
1: Yeah, last year's number one, Terrell.
0: No.
1: One of my favourite songs.
0: Okay. 300.
1: No, insane.
0: Fake news.
1: Troll.
0: Fake news.
1: Insane.
0: Fake news.
2: Yeah.
0: He's absolutely lying. Do you know another thing that's lying, Lee?
2: Yeah.
0: Is your brain.
1: Yes, it is his brain.
0: Look, you had your stag. I'm sorry to keep talking about your stag do, but it really is the gift that keeps on giving.
2: Yeah.
0: There was a couple incidents yesterday. We've noticed that you were, for lack of a better term, blackout.
2: A little bit.
1: Yeah.
0: You thought Surly was there the whole entire night.
1: Yeah, till closing.
2: Yeah.
0: And Storm from my morning crew mentioned yesterday that he said you and you didn't remember him.
2: Yeah, there was a couple. There was three, really, wasn't there?
0: Yeah, let alone Crafty. So
2: yeah,
0: we actually took this on board and managed to track your night for you.
2: Oh, no. Okay, let's have a look at that. Rudimental sent Chance on George.

0: It is George Breakfast, Lee Heavy and Surly with you. Andrew Medic there with Up Now. Stag Do on Saturday night keeps on giving, doesn't it?
1: Yeah, look, we didn't intend to still be talking about this on Wednesday, but mate, you had a couple of blunders yesterday.
0: Yeah.
1: First one being Surly was yourself.
2: Yes.
1: What time do you reckon you left the Stag Do?
2: Oh, look, maybe 7:30, eh?
0: That's disgusting.
2: General thought I was there till closing. We were talking about Jolene and he was like, what, the end of the night? Like, did you see me get booted? I was like, mate.
1: Well gone. There was another moment yesterday with the incredible Storm from My Morning Crew.
2: Yes.
1: He mentioned that he'd seen you down Ponsonby Road.
0: Yeah.
1: And you came back into the studio and you were like, I've just seen Storm and I don't remember seeing him. And we were like, whoa. The bro was blackout,
2: yes,
1: for lack of a better term. Let alone, you thought you saw Crafty in Jolene, but you actually saw him at Burger Fuel at the end of the night.
2: Way down the other end of Ponsonby Road.
1: Mouse, Surly and I have taken the liberty to do a bit of a Stag Do tracker.
0: Like an AirTag.
1: Yeah. We reached out to some people. People have been reaching out to us. And we believe this is that little couple of hours of where you've blacked out. This is the incident that happened.
0: Okay.
3: Yep. It's a pleasure to be caught up on the stand today at the trial of generally. Just to give my account as a witness, I can say after checking the receipt of my Uber that at 10:28, I was dropped off out of the front of Jolene's, which is where I encountered what I assumed was a Village People cosplay seminar. But even my face, it happened to be generally in a pink shirt, really tight jeans, and a cowboy hat. Probably a state of confusion, to be honest. So if you need to piece some things together, around about 10:30, generally just hooning darts,
1: Shout out to Storm and My Morning Crew. 11 PM.
4: General, tradie here. Good bumping into you on Saturday night. Can't quite remember. Was it Chapel Bar? Those
1: Arsus
4: chaps you were rocking. Do you mind if I borrow them for Halloween?
5: 12 AM.
6: Hi, I'm Digi Mike, and on Saturday night I saw General Lee at Pointers, outside Pointers actually, and he got denied entry.
1: No.
6: So I got time to take a lap. Grab himself a pie and a Powerade, and yeah, he looked pretty bloody on.
5: 12:30 AM.
7: I mean, him and his mate were using each other as a central force of gravity. I don't think they could have stood up without each other.
0: I knew it was you, mate. I've got a great memory.
2: No wonder you didn't get let back in, Dan.
7: Yeah, no, I tapped it on the shoulder. I was like, yo, General, he turned around. I was like, oh, shit, maybe he didn't want me to see him.
0: It was a good spot. You had a little cowboy hat on too, I think, Crafty, didn't you?
7: Nah, I didn't, but I was doing you as well.
0: Oh,
2: you're getting a fee.
1: Oh, my God, you didn't see him in Jolene's.
2: Nah.
1: You saw him at Burger Fuel.
0: Oh, was it Burger Fuel?
7: How embarrassing.
0: Oh, sorry, I didn't even realise.
5: 1 AM.
8: So I can confirm that Lee came home at about 1 AM. I got a notification on the cameras outside of this weird person, which I didn't know it was Lee, floating around trying to get a key out from our little keypad thing. He was like struggling. I finally went out and let him in and had the key in his hand. He couldn't figure out how to put the key in the door.
0: Happened.
8: And there was a lot of stumbling going on. There was a lot of falling over. But he made it on.
0: Yeah, there it
1: wow.
0: is.
1: Wow. So let's just recount that. You saw Storm at Jolene, and then I think it was Tradie in Arseless Chaps at Chapel
2: Bar.
1: Yeah,
2: Chapel.
0: Arseless Chapel.
1: Yeah. Denied entry from Pointers.
0: Wow.
1: And then you saw Crafty, then you made it home.
0: I made it home. I probably had that beautiful Burger Fuel kind of aioli all over me beard. Eh?
2: I had a few people say that they saw you outside Dolan's in a Wallabies jersey as well.
0: Wallabies 1-12. Apparently I was yelling that out too. What a disgrace.
1: Stop.
0: Nah. You're right. We'll get into some Bush Baby. It's Keep Me Hype.

0: It is George Breakfast. Lee Beacon being surly with you. Chasing status, Biggie Hill disconnect. And this is kicking off in moments.
1: Tick, the badadan, George.
2: Keep your eyes on me.
1: TMP.
3: No calls against some.
1: Three. Handy.
4: They talk a lot, but can they?
1: Is.
5: On. Limitations have to get it, so we hit them with the tech. Tech.
6: That's huge.
7: Listen.
8: Makes me so excited.
7: Yeah, I've got goosebumps.
0: Oh. Goosebumps holds chicken skin.
7: Yeah, I'm ready to rip.
0: Yeah.
9: Of course, kicking off at 9 a.m. in moments time, all the way through to 5 p.m. today, tomorrow and Friday before we crown your number one in the Georgie FM DMB 300 countdown. Now, I thought before we kick things off today, we would look at the 2025 countdown in some detail.
0: Yeah, good idea.
9: Let's take it from the top. 22 Wilkinson songs in 2025.
7: Holy. Whoa.
9: 20 Sub Focus tunes. 19 Chase and Status tunes.
0: Far
9: and 15
0: out.
9: Dimension tunes. 31 remixes. Now, this is where it gets a little bit interesting. 13 of those remixes were initially drum and bass tunes. Yeah. The other were like maybe a pop or R&B record. But 10 of those remixes beat out their original drum and bass counterpart.
0: Yeah,
7: do you reckon that's
9: so
7: recency?
9: Cool.
0: Well, so the Shyfx remix of Disconnect is better than the original mind.
9: Funny that you say that. There was 3 tunes that got into the countdown twice, the original and the remix. So we had Hold Your Colour, Pendulum, but also the Noisier remix.
7: Yep.
9: Disconnect, but also the Shyfx remix. And then Offender. Dimension, but also the Dimension and Graphics remix. Thought that was kind of cool.
7: Mm.
9: Last year, there was 5 Chase and Status tunes in the top 10.
0: That's crazy.
7: That is
0: work.
7: Mental.
9: Absolutely mental. I don't think this year will be any different somehow.
0: Don't ya? I'm thinking less Chase and Status in the
7: top
0: 10.
7: Oh, there'll be top 20
9: Interesting.
0: Mm.
9: Now, the highest debut last year, of course, was our Kiwis and local legends. Parapas teaming up with Sota with No Surrender, No Retreat, number 7.
0: This will go real good this year.
7: Top 5?
0: 10, yeah, easy.
9: Last year, there was 4 votes that separated the top 3.
7: Wow.
0: That's close.
7: Wild. That close.
9: There was 11 Lee Matthews tunes.
7: Hell yeah.
0: Wow.
9: There was 2 Te Reo Hiko Waiata tunes. Shout
7: Love
9: out to
7: that.
9: Rhea and Ray. And this one is the most interesting set of all, I think. So out of those names I said before, Wilkinson, Sub Focus, Chase and Status, that equals 49 tunes, which is 16% of the countdown. Now, if you throw in Dimension, brings it up to 61, which means over 20% of last year's countdown was 4 artists.
7: That's crazy.
0: That's real hunger.
7: Yeah, it's time to spread the load, isn't it?
9: So cool, way.
7: That's impressive.
9: So, watch out. Thank you. For the next couple of days, I'm going to get a little bit nerdy. We'll go through some stats, but in moment's time.
7: You're like the full guild of the DMB 300.
9: I get a real get off on a good stat.
0: Yeah. You're like this guy.
7: I'm
0: a Statsman.
9: Oh.
0: Yeah, there you go.
9: Okay,
0: that's your new
9: bed.
0: Yeah,
9: thank you. Let's make a bed with that and we'll start doing it every day.
7: Yeah, there we go.
0: 100%.
9: Yeah, exciting, but moments away, team. I'm so excited.
0: What's 300 going to be?
7: Tarantula.
9: No.
0: That's incorrect.
9: Stop winding people up.
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22: Morning, Glenn here with the latest at 9. The Education Minister is taking credit for a marked improvement in maths for primary and intermediate students in the past 2 years. Erica Stanford saying there were gains in other subjects too.
23: Writing, vocabulary and comprehension, that has been declining since 2012. And we've seen a turnaround in those results.
22: Minor party leaders took part in the One News multi-party debate on TV last night. Some asked if they'd work with National and Christopher Luxon. The Opportunity Party's Kwilei Wong saying she would dial him.
24: I don't have his phone number, but I'm sure we share it. Anyone can hand it over.
22: The Greens' Chloe Swarbrick making her position crystal.
25: Well, I think it's clear that the Green Party want to change the government. We are not interested in reinstalling Christopher Luxon as Prime Minister.
22: And the state's emergency calls reveal there were delays in getting help to death row inmate Krista Pike. The convicted killer survived 2 lethal injections.
26: We got a call about a failed execution.
27: I'm being told that nobody from our facility called you.
22: And staying in the US, the former gang boss convicted of orchestrating the murder of American rapper Tupac Shakur has been sentenced to 40 years in prison. Dwayne Davis was found guilty last month over the rapper's drive-by shooting back in 1996. And in sport, our All Blacks have secured rugby's Bledisloe Cup for a 24th year, but they're keen to keep the throat on the Aussies when they clash again in Sydney on Saturday. Second five, Geordie Barrett.
28: Internally, there's some habits and standards and a legacy that demands All Blacks to back up, and that's at the forefront of our thinking this week.
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9: Cloudy across the North Island today, except the East Coast, hitting a high of 27. With sunny skies. Strong northerlies in Wellington, cloudy with rain across the South Island. Heavy rain watch for Otago.
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1: DMB.
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0: On everyone, the DMV 300, what's it going to be? Who's going to be kicking us off?
1: Oh, I don't know, but I'm nervous. You slip before that, potentially it's a kiwi.
2: I thought it was tarantula.
1: No, stop winding people up, Sally.
0: How could you say that? It's trolling, isn't it?
2: That's what they call it, Jen.
0: We're in for one hell of a ride for the next 3 days, aren't we, team?
1: That's right, 9 a.m. till 5 p.m. Keep your dials locked or on the Rover app, georgiafm.rover.nz. Your drum and bass countdown. You've all been voting for your 10 favourite DMB tunes. And it kicks off right now.
2: Amen.
0: Let's start her up, guys.
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1: And here's a bit of chat about this next tune.
2: So we met in university when we were like 18, 19. And drum and bass was massive in New Zealand. You know, we'd be hearing it in high school as well. And we both love music, so we just wanted to be a part of that and, you know, play sets for our friends and then grow into something bigger.
3: 298.
4: No matter what happens, you've got to hang on. Hang on.

0: It's George Breakfast. Lee Becky being surly with the DMB 300. She's kicked off 298. Parapus, primate. It is power. Could have been a bit higher than that, I reckon.
1: Oh, any guesses at where that tune was last year, fellas?
2: Lower than that. Top 200?
1: Yeah, bang on. It was tune 200. It would have kicked off day two yesterday. So it's dropped 98 places, but never fear. We're three tunes in. We've already had two Kiwi tunes.
0: Yeah, that's good. And a Kiwi to kick us off with Rover. Say my name.
1: Yeah, how cool was that? And more Kiwis to come by the looks of it.
0: Yeah, absolutely.
2: Are you guys looking ahead, are you?
0: Well, we
1: just
0: have
1: a
0: to
1: couple.
0: A little bit. Yeah. 297 on the DMB 300 countdown. P Money, Whiny, Doctor and Fred V. What a bloody matchup. It's Crash and Burn on George.

0: You gotta let me go.
1: It's George Breakfast, DMB 300 in full swing, 296. Lee Matthews with Let Me Go. That's been higher in recent years, but good to see Lee Matthews get a little tick on the multi.
2: Yeah, that's what do we reckon? How many tunes in the countdown this year, team? 15 Lee Matthews tunes, maybe?
3: Yeah, because what did you say were in it last time?
2: Last year there was 11, including some remixes.
3: Yeah, I'm going to go 14.
1: You're going to go up from there, definitely.
2: Let Me Go has been an all-time drum and bass George FM countdown favourite since the beginning. It debuted in 2019, the drum and bass Hundy, at 74. It peaked the year later, 2020, and number 47.
1: Top 50's good.
2: So, and it's been in there every single year since. So shout out to the fellas, Lee Matthews.
1: Yeah, absolutely. What is 295 all going to be on the countdown? A belter. That's all I can say. Stay there on George.
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0: It's George Breakfast. Lee Becky being silly with the 294 on the DMB 300 countdown. Fitch, Sweet Disposition. Sampling this record, of course, covering it, I guess, the Temper Trap, Sweet Disposition.
1: Do you know the Temper Trap? Random Becky B fact. I was actually saying this the other day. Temper Trap was the first ever band I saw. And I was about 10 years old in Sydney, and we were on a family holiday, and my brother is 11 years older than me, and he must have been all ages, and he took me to a friend's Ferdinand concert, but great. Temper Trap opened for them.
0: Wow. I've got a story too. The Temper Trap opened for Coldplay, and I was playing their after party. Temper Trap were there, and Chris Martin from Coldplay.
1: It was probably on the exact same.

0: tour.
1: Could have been, yeah. Big record.
0: Coming in on this drum and bass countdown is a little bit of mosey, but I have a fun mosey fact for you.
2: Go on. Geez, you're full of facts today.
0: I geek out over this shit.
2: Yeah.

0: who was in both 2024 and 2025.
1: Wow.
0: So last year there was Run Part 1 and Part 2.
1: Was there like a tour last year? Because I'm always interested in like recency bias.
2: Yeah. Could have been.
0: Not sure, but Mosey is coming to the country in just a couple of weeks, middle of November.
2: Nice. Well, it's run into 293. There's Mosey party muscle.
0: It's not even run, it's party muscle. Hell yeah.
2: Yeah.

0: It is George Breakfast. Lee, Becky, Ben, Sealy with the DMB 300. 292. Parapas lost with you.
1: Wow.
0: Kiwi boys.
1: Two Parapas tunes down already on day one.
0: Yeah. Hopefully they feature higher, though.
1: Do you know what? I'm going to pull the curtain back a little bit. You're going to hear Parapas again today. I will say that. And you're going to hear Parapas on the final day, on Friday, but you will not hear them tomorrow.
0: Wow, finals footy. They're in the grand final, really.
2: That's
0: final
2: good.
0: Day.
2: So that means they get the hit out today, the captain's run, they get tomorrow off to rest and recover, and then they can peak for finals on
0: home
2: Friday.
0: Home final.
2: Yeah.
1: 100%.
0: That's good.
2: Really good.
0: I love that. A tune that I think could have been in the top 100. I love this record. Subsonic with Last Time.
1: Oh, what a legend he is too. Shout out to Harry.
3: 291.

0: It's George Breakfast, Lee Becky, Ben Surly with the Culture Shock Discotheque at 290. First hour, to be honest, has been an absolute ripper, isn't it?
1: Wow.
2: Day one,
1: we've already seen, what, four Kiwi tunes?
3: Crazy.
1: We've already seen Culture Shock, Mosey, Cameron Crooked.
3: Wow.
1: Diggs, P Money.
0: Fast go to start. That lineup already, wouldn't
3: it's
0: you?
3: It's like the one dog at Whanganui. You just got to hope you can hang in there and go with the pace.
0: Corrugated Brian.
3: Yeah,
0: great
3: corrugated.
0: Great name.
3: Still
0: for
3: need
0: a dog.
3: To make that happen. Oh, but no. Yeah, ripper of a start.
1: Ripper of a start. Can't wait for tomorrow, day two and day three. Of course, 9 a.m. till 5 p.m. Keep it locked and loaded. Your drum and bass gander.
0: That's right. Beaks is going to take the torch now for the DMB 300 into Sean Hill, into Sinnenbrock. She's going to be a ripper of a listen, mate. If your boss is giving you a bit of shit around playing this countdown at any time,
3: just quit your job.
0: Well, that's second. But you go 966 here, 0800 FM George, and if we need to talk to your boss at any time to make sure it's on for the next 3 days.
3: Oh, yeah, we can do that.
1: Should we talk
3: do
1: to that. Some bosses tomorrow,
3: maybe? Yeah, we can sign some permission slips, virtually.
1: Have any boss given you the side eye today, let us know. Yeah. Or Instagram us at George FM Breakfast. We'll happily call them.
3: Yeah.
1: Or
3: her.
0: We'll give you a medical certificate. We'll make one up.
3: Yeah.
0: We'll use, AI or something to get you off the hook. Before we go, though, show has been brought to you by Makita, of course. Rule the outdoors. We'll see you in the morning.
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2: I'm the Alpha, Omega, beginning, the end. 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
0: Yes, you're with Beaks on the George Mahi Mix, thanks to Nervous Glass. We just heard number 288, Shock One, Follow Me in the DMB 300 countdown. It is finally here. We are counting down the top 300 tunes as voted for by you, 9 a.m. to 5 p.m. from today all the way through to Friday. You can follow along with the countdown at georgefm.river.nz. How good. The next track we're hopping into is an artist that I believe we'll be seeing many more times in the countdown. He's a Belgian beast, goes by Netsky. Now, George Breakfast, Lee Becky B and Surly actually caught up with him a couple weeks ago when he dropped a brand new tune. And in amongst the interview, they shoehorned a question asking what are his picks for the DMB 300. And he gave them three really solid ones.
3: I'll probably have to go for Shapeshifter. First song that comes to mind is The Touch, because I remixed it, but I love the original. Afterglow is a huge song everywhere, but it hits different in New Zealand when you play it. And the risk of sounding a little bit arrogant, but for me, Hold On was such a moment. You know, Becky Hill wrote the song, for me, that moment really reflects what COVID was for me in New Zealand, because I was basically living in Auckland for 6 months.
0: All three amazing tunes that I personally believe will be in the countdown. So listen out for it. But right now, Love Is Gone from Netsky on George.
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0: Rovers Take Me Higher. 285 in the George DMB 300 countdown. You're locked in with Beast on the Mahi Mixings in Nervous Glass. The next tune we're hopping into has unfortunately seen a gradual decline over time, but has picked up a little bit in this year's countdown. Now, it first emerged in 2019 at number 78, in 2020, 65, and then rocked up again in 2023 at 111, 2024, 166, and then dropped once more at number 290 in the 2025 DMB 300 countdown. Now, I know these stats because I'm checking out the George DMB 300 vote tracker, which you can look at on the website, georgefm.rover.nz. Now, the artist that I'm speaking about is none other than Andy C, who's been in the game for 35 years. Here he is talking about why he's still got such love for the game.
1: It's a sense of community with drum and bass, isn't it? It feels like family. You know, there's a togetherness in our scene that's quite unique. So lucky to DJ in front of an audience that want to enjoy themselves. I mean, that essentially, that's what we're all there for, right? We're there to have a good time. As soon as you're on stage or you're in the club and you're feeling that vibe, there's no better medicine. If you're ill, it'll make you feel better. If you're tired, it'll wake you up. You just need DMB, basically. The best medicine there is.
0: Couldn't have said it better myself. The track we're about to hop into has actually hopped up 6 places since last year. As I mentioned, it was number 290. It's rocking it up at number 284. It is none other than Back and Forth on George.
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0: spaceman. 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

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Number 280 in the George DMB 300 countdown. Beaks here on the George Mahima Sings in Nervous Glass. Now, the vocalist on that tune and the featured artist is Ellipsa. And man, shout out to our girl. A huge come up from her. She recently linked up with the one and only Tiny Temper on a tune called

0: such a delicate voice. Now, this tune is going to be on his upcoming album, The Nights Not Dead, which actually drops in a day's time. But much love to Lipsa for linking up with such a huge artist. Let's carry on with the countdown. We've got Campbell and Alchemist, Would You Go to Bed With Me, right here on George.
1: 279.

0: 277 in the George DMB 300 countdown. Wilkinson on your mind. Bakes here on the George Mahima Sexy Nervous Glass. Coming up in the next hour of the countdown, we have the first appearance for Chase and Status. Now, I did some digging around and I found a pretty interesting set about Chase and Status that absolutely blew my mind. Now, this is the first countdown since we started back in 2019 with which they're breaking a certain record of theirs. Whether that's positive or negative, we'll find out shortly right here on George.
1: George Breakfast with Lee, Becky B and Surly is up and hissing.
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13: 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It's on now. Hope you enjoy.
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0: Hey, this is Kate McGill. Thank you for voting for Take Me Anywhere with Lee Matthews into the DMB 300. I feel very privileged to be here and very honored to be on a track with these guys. I hope you love it. This is Take Me Anywhere.
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0: Lee Matthews, Take Me Anywhere, 274 in the George DMB 300 countdown. Bigs here on the George Mahi Mixing Sing Nervous Glass. Right now, we're about to hop into the first appearance from the drum and bass duo Chase In Status. Now, I did some digging around and I found a pretty interesting stat that blew my mind. Now, this drum and bass countdown has been going on since 2019, has had various iterations since then. Obviously, it started off as the George DMB 100 and then 200, and now we are currently at the 300. Chase In Status and all those countdowns have never appeared in the bottom 50 tunes that have played out. So the first 50 tracks that play in the countdown, Chase In Status have never appeared in there up until today at number 273, which is such a crazy stat and just shows the love for their music. Now, them playing in the first 50 tunes of this countdown doesn't necessarily mean that that love is waning, but I just think it's pretty crazy that they're always voting very high in the countdown. So right now, we'll hop into Hold Your Ground on George.
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1: Listen again to the full countdown respin right after it finishes for the next month on Rover 272.

Friction and Flow with us by your side. Number 272 in the George DMB 300 countdown of 2026. The last time this track was actually voted for was the DMB 200 of 2023. It rocked up at number 61. The first time it rocked up in any of the DMB countdowns was back in 2020. It was number 7. Now, I'm finding out these stats by using our George FM vote tracker. 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It's a really cool piece of tech. It compiles all the drum and bass countdowns from previous years, and you can compare and mix and match artists and tracks. Now, speaking of Flowitus, it's safe to say the boys are cooking up something special. They've been sharing some IDs on their Instagram, and man, release them now, fellas.

so sick. Loving that they're experimenting with a bit of hard style in their drum and bass. Speaking of experimentation, they're taking on an amazing and incredible house tune that has quite a deep heritage. Fatima Yamaha's What's a Girl to Do. 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

0: Love what they've done to the vocals there. Just tickles my brain real good. Shout out to Flowitus. I hope they release those tunes soon. But for now, we'll carry on with the countdown. Wilkinson, Machina on George.
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0: They're going big for this one. Four stages, one unforgettable New Year's Eve at Mercury Bay Park in the Mount. It goes down December 31st. The lineup is crazy. Andromedic, Bass Layers, Delta Heavy, Echo and Sidetrack, Ivy, Mayfius, Peking Duck, Taki Nula, and so many more. 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
2: So this one right here is called Expectations. It feels like a really good balance between dance floor and liquid drum and bass. And it's one of those songs that just makes you feel something. Oh, that's what I think anyway. Right now on George FM, big up. This is Expectations.
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0: He comes back to Aotearoa next year, February 2027. That was K-Motion's Expectations, number 264 in the George GMB 300 countdown. Big set on the George Mahi Mixings in Nervous Glass. I'm sure you've caught the viral segment from Sin and Brooke on the George Drive show called This or That. Essentially, there's one person playing the game where they are given two tracks. They have to pick which one they like, and then they're going to be given another track and decide which of the two that they like, and eventually culminating in one tune overall, and it's usually based on artist. This time, they flipped the script and actually got the artist in the studio. K9 came into George Drive to play This or That, and it was quite interesting seeing which tunes that he picked when they offered them to him. And the two final tracks that he had to pick from was Feel the Vibration and Your Love with Friction. Two absolute haters. You'll be very surprised as to which of the two tunes that he picked, and is This or That. We'll touch on that shortly in the George DMB 300 countdown on George.
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0: Good Times, Bad Times, Cameron Crooked, number 262 in the George DMB 300 countdown of 2026. Cruising with Beaks on the George Mahi Mix. I'm sure you've caught Sin and Brooke from George Drive's viral segment, This or That. Super simple. Essentially, one of them is playing and then they're going to be offered two tunes from an artist and they've got to pick which of the two they like. And then one is eliminated and they're going to be given another track. And essentially, they pick which of the two they like up into one final track. This time round, a few weeks ago, they flipped the script. They had K9 in the studio, and he played This or That with his own tunes. It was quite interesting seeing which of his tracks that he liked more than the other. Obviously, pretty much asking him to pick his favorite child. He has so many cool memories attached to all of them. But what surprised me was which of the two tunes he preferred out of Feel the Vibration and Your Love with Friction. Two killer tracks, very hard to pick from, but here's his response.
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0: Can't argue with that. The heart wants what the heart wants. But right now, we're going to hop into a completely different K9 tune. This is Chemicals right here on George.
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0: Delta Heavy, get down tonight. 260 in the George DMB 300 countdown. Bakes here on the George Bohemian, brought to you by Nervous Glass. Text Mahi to 966 if you're keen to win yourself $200 on my show this Friday. Speaking of Delta Heavy, I trust you've heard their latest tune, Set You Free. Sampling a tune from the 90s called Set You Free by the dance group Entrance. Well, Delta Heavy actually caught up with George Breakfast a couple of weeks ago to chat about this tune and what it meant to them.
1: We've always been a massive fan of the track. Psy and his, it was actually like Psy's wife's favorite song. And when we were all at uni together, he would always, you know, take over the decks and stuff and put it on. So it was, we definitely danced to it a few times at their wedding. It would always come on in the student clubs, the kind of sticky carpeted student clubs we used to go to in Nottingham. So we've always been a massive fan of the record.
0: It's really cool. I feel like they've really grown up with that track. And I have a strong feeling that Set You Free by Delta Heavy will rock up later in the countdown. Right now, though, we'll hop into Sigma, Changing on George.
2: 259.

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0: should have been higher. Shapeshifter, Long White Cloud, and the Georgie FM DMB 300. It's your number 254. It's their second Shapeshifter song to feature in the countdown this year already. They had 11 last year. Can they top it this year? Here's Sambora talking about that track.
1: Yo, Sambora here from Shapeshifter. Long White Cloud was recorded in 2004. I remember we were living in Melbourne, just had no money. I think I found my desk around the corner on the street. And it was a time of many jams and working in cafes and lots of partying. But this particular song was really special because we got to work with Joe Dookie, aka Dallas Talmadge, and we're a massive fan of Fat Freddy's and his vocals, and it was just incredible that he would come on this tune for us. So we're absolutely fizzing. And I remember finishing this in my bedroom and just, you know, one of our friends said, man, what have you guys done? This is beautiful. And it was a really special moment.
0: And without spoiling too much, I do have another Shapeshifter song coming up in the next 10 songs of the countdown there. So they're definitely going to have another in the first 100. But right now, Netsky taking out number 253 with Memory Lane in the George DMB 300 countdown.
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0: promises into the DMB 300. When the boys first sent me the track, they wanted uplifting, and I tried like 20 different versions, but the one thing that my version and their version had was I promise it isn't over. So yeah, enjoy the track, and we'll see you soon.
1: 252.

0: re-entering the George D&B 300 countdown after missing out last year. Swerve It, featuring Camo Crooked, Methius, P-Money, DEE, it is Boo. It's coming in at number 251. The only other time it did make the countdown was the year after it was released. In 2024, it was your number 188. So I don't wonder what happened to bring that one back in this year. You'll love to see it though. Hey, we are 50 songs into the countdown now, which means it's time for a couple of early door stats for you. So far in the countdown, how cool is this? A quarter of the songs we've played have been Kiwi tunes, with 12 Kiwi tunes so far in the first 50. Five of those have been Lee Matthews songs, who are the most played artists in the D&B 300 countdown so far. Will that continue? We'll find out as we get back into it next. We've got High Contrast and K-Motions in the next couple in the D&B 300 countdown.
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6: Yeah, good, good, you?
5: Yeah, good. Okay, I've got a question for you. Have you heard of Thomason Does Advertising?
6: No, I don't think so. What do they do?
5: Starts with A.
6: Oh, okay, advertising, I get it. But you know that I hate advertising.
5: No, no, no, no, they do the good ones. I know you like the good ones.
6: Okay, yes, I'll give you that. I do like the good ones.
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6: Really?
5: Well, you're in one right now, one of theirs.
6: What?
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8: No sign? How will you recognise him?
9: 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Great shirt. Original Kiwi print. He'll look like he just got dressed, not off a plane.
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